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6: From the Scone Centre at 2. Andy Burnham's bid to become the new Labour leader has begun. The former Greater Manchester Mayor officially returned to Westminster yesterday, hours after the Prime Minister announced he's standing down. And Wes Streeting, the man tipped as the main rival, revealed he's backing the new Makerfield MP. Chair of the Labour Party, Anna Turley, says Sir Keir Starmer should be proud of his legacy.
7: Stabilising the economy, giving the best workers' rights that we've had in a generation, you know, incredible things for young people in schools, with breakfast clubs and so on. Nationalising British Steel, which for a community like mine in Redcar could have saved thousands of jobs 10 years ago.
6: There are calls to strip Sir Geoffrey Donaldson of his knighthood after he was convicted of 18 historical sex offences, including a count of rape. The former leader of the Democratic Unionist Party had denied abusing two women when they were children. He's been remanded in custody and will be sentenced in September. Gavin Robinson's the DUP's current leader.
8: Of course he should be stripped of his knighthood. And I would add to that membership of the Privy Council as well. The full force of the law should be felt in this case.
6: Lady Eleanor Donaldson was found to have aided and abetted her husband's crimes. Three men have been charged with the murder of a teenager in Dorset. The 18-year-old was stabbed in Poole early on Friday. Eight people remain in a critical condition after Friday's train crash near Bedford. One driver died and more than 100 people were injured when two East Midlands railway services collided. Extreme temperatures expected this week have sparked concerns over impacts on health, schools and transport. A red heat health alert has been issued for parts of England and Wales. And Kylian Mbappe scored twice on his 100th appearance for France as they beat Iraq 3-0 at the World Cup. The second half was delayed for 2 hours because of storms in Philadelphia. That's the latest. I'm Fay de Silver.

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12: From the Sky News Centre at 3... The UK is getting its fifth Prime Minister in 4 years. Candidate Andy Burnham's returned to Westminster as MP for Makerfield hours after Sir Keir Starmer announced he'd be resigning. If no one else puts their name forward, the former Greater Manchester Mayor could move into number 10 before the end of the World Cup. For just the second time in history, a red heat health alert's been issued by the Met Office. It covers southern and central England and parts of Wales and kicks in from tomorrow morning. Temperatures could reach 40 degrees, smashing June records. Employment lawyer Lucy Needham says bosses must make changes.
13: We should be seeing employers increasing the access to cold water, to air cooling equipment, giving employees extra breaks, access to shaded area and potentially a dress down from usual formal attire.
12: Former DUP leader Sir Geoffrey Donaldson's been found guilty of 18 historical sexual offences against two women when they were children. They included one count of rape. Doctors say it's a landmark moment for people with type 1 diabetes as a new drug is approved for NHS use. Teplizumab can delay the onset of the disease for up to 3 years. Kylian Mbappe scored twice on his 100th appearance for France as they beat Iraq 3-0 at the World Cup. The second half was delayed because of storms. Joe Rawson reports from the US.
14: This was a familiar scene at the Club World Cup 12 months ago, with weather delays and storms in Philadelphia meant there was a two-hour pause before the second half got underway. It didn't affect France too much, though, with them winning 3-0 thanks to a double from Kylian Mbappe. There's heavy rain forecast here in Boston for England's clash with Ghana tonight.
12: And a 100-year-old Teddy's expected to fetch up to £10,000 at auction later. It's a rare Stife clown bear. That's the latest. I'm Faye De Silver.

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10: From the Sky News Centre at 4. A coronation's looking likely at the moment, rather than a contest to appoint the next Prime Minister. Andy Burnham's the only candidate so far standing to replace Sir Keir Starmer. The new Bakerfield MPs made it clear he wants to be the next Labour leader. People in Cleethorpes told us what they think of the outgoing PM.
11: Looking at the UK as a whole, it's like nothing important or nothing major has really changed.
12: He achieved as much as he can. I mean, he can't be blamed for cutting off the oil.
13: He's definitely not given small business a chance at all.
10: A heat dome covering Western Europe means the UK could smash temperature records for June this week. The Met Office has issued a red heat alert for just the second time ever, with potential highs of 40 degrees. Water, mobile phones and electricity could all be affected. Deputy Chief Forecaster Mark Sidaway says there'll be no respite.
14: We're also having sustained long-duration heatwave events, so that means it's really, really warm at night, makes them feel really uncomfortable as well. Also, the humidity will be very high, much higher than it was in the July 2022 heatwave, and that will make a real difference, making people feel even more uncomfortable.
10: There are calls to strip Sir Geoffrey Donaldson of his knighthood after he was convicted of 18 historical sex offences, including a count of rape. The former leader of the DUP had denied abusing 2 women when they were children. 3 men have been charged with the murder of a teenager in Dorset. The 18-year-old was stabbed in Poole early on Friday. Eight people remain in a critical condition after Friday's train crash near Bedford. One driver died and more than 100 people were injured when two East Midlands railway services collided. And Norway secured a 3-2 victory over Senegal in their second group match at the World Cup. It's after France beat Iraq 3-0. Jordan against Algeria kicks off around now. That's the latest. I'm Faye De Silva.

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8: From the Sky News Centre at 5. Keir Starmer's promising a smooth handover of power after setting a timetable for his resignation. Andy Burnham could be headed for Downing Street within weeks if the Labour leadership race goes uncontested. The new MP for Makerfield has the backing of former Health Secretary Wes Streeting. Potential leadership candidates have until July 16th to put their names forward. Greens leader Zach Polanski believes change is needed.
9: I want change too, and I think Keir Starmer's legacy is quite clear. Our bills are too high, our wages are too low. The 50 wealthiest families in this country own more wealth than 34 million people.
8: For just the second time in history, a red heat health alert has been issued by the Met Office. It covers southern and central England and parts of Wales and kicks in from tomorrow morning. Temperatures could reach 40 degrees, smashing June records. Employment lawyer Lucy Needham says bosses must make changes.
10: We should be seeing employers increasing the access to cold water, to air cooling equipment, giving employees extra breaks, access to shaded area and potentially a dress down from usual formal attire.
8: Former DUP leader Sir Geoffrey Donaldson's been found guilty of 18 historical sexual offences against two women when they were children. They included one count of rape. Doctors say it's a landmark moment for people with type 1 diabetes as a new drug is approved for NHS use. Teplizumab can delay the onset of the disease for up to 3 years. More than a third of drivers admit to using their smartwatches at the wheel. The RAC is calling for clearer legislation as it believes they're breaking the law. And Lionel Messi has broken a World Cup record to become the tournament's all-time leading scorer. Before their game against Austria, the Argentina star was level on 16 goals with Germany's Miroslav Klose. He's now moved to 18. That's the latest. I'm Fader Silver.

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1: There's a lot of Paul Shah in this show because it is my show. By the way, I'm Paul Shah and this is your breakfast show. Paul Shah on Sunrise. 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
9: From the Sky News Centre at 6... Senior Labour figures will likely be mulling over whether or not to challenge Andy Burnham for leadership following Sir Keir Starmer's plan to resign. There are just over 2 weeks until nominations open, with the newly elected MP so far the only known candidate. Sir Keir's promised a smooth transition, which could happen within weeks. US President Donald Trump's given his take on the outgoing PM.
10: He's a very nice man. I mean, sort of a friend of mine. I mean, I wish him well, but he's got two problems: energy and immigration. And crime, but energy and immigration.
9: Some schools are shut in parts of Wales, the Midlands and southern and eastern England, which could see temperatures hit 40 degrees Celsius this week. Red extreme heat warnings kick in tomorrow for only the second time ever. A drug that can delay the onset of type 1 diabetes has been approved for use on the NHS in England and Wales. Experts say it marks the start of a new age of treatment. Former SNP chief executive Peter Murrell will be sentenced later for embezzling more than £400,000 from the party. A motorhome, luxury goods and a robot lawnmower were among the items purchased with the funds. More than a third of drivers admit to using their smartwatches at the wheel. The RAC is calling for clearer legislation as it believes they're breaking the law. Rod Dennis is the motoring organisation's road safety spokesperson.
11: The law in terms of the use of smartphones while watches, smartwatches while driving, is not clear at the moment. So there is a risk that you could run the risk of 6 penalty points to £200 fine, or even worse if you're caught. So please resist the temptation.
9: It's currently against the law to touch a mobile phone even when in stationary traffic. And finally, in the World Cup, Argentina striker Lionel Messi's become the World Cup's all-time top scorer on 18, while before England play Ghana tonight, manager Thomas Tuchel's criticised the hydration breaks, saying they interrupt the game. That's the latest. I'm Chris Milligan.
12: So we need a social media wrap-up for the work bake-off. Any takers? I can design posts on Canva.
13: I can also design posts on Canva.
12: 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Uh-huh. Well, I can design posts with the jam tart theme on Canva.
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16: 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On top of that, I've got your all requests through until seven. 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
2: Let's go, baby. 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And then the one we're all waiting for, I'm guessing, England versus Ghana. It's 9 o'clock on BBC One. Panama and Croatia at midnight, and Colombia and Congo at 3 a.m. We'll have all the updates for you right here on Sunrise. Come on, England!
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2: Okay, so it is breakfast with me, Paul Shah, 10 minutes after 6. How are you doing today? And we did through it until, oh, shall we say 9 o'clock, give or take half an hour or so. No, I'm joking. I'll be here till 9. Let me know what song you want to hear in this hour, 020-8813-8040, okay? 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Or you can WhatsApp through 07925-700-272. What song is going to make your day today? Because the weather is turning up the heat. I was just driving in on the Great West Road here in West London. To be honest with you, I was kind of shocked because we've had a few days of sunshine. Last night, we must have had some rain and a lot of flooding on the roads. This country is so strange. Like, we know it's going to rain all the time, right? Even in summertime, it's going to rain. Why is our drainage system in this country so crap? It just got me really wondering, because I was avoiding puddles and proper floods, and all the other cars were as well. It just makes me really think, why is our drainage system so rubbish in this country? It's the strangest thing. Anyway, I'm sure that will all get evaporated in the next few hours, because it's going to be hot today again. Love it. Just after the break, we got Bunty or Bubbly, Darak Darak on the way. Heading to New York with Hair Janoon and I haven't heard this in ages. Nayak, Shaka Laka Baby.
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1: Got the M1 southbound between 6A and Junction 5. Congestion there, emergency barrier repairs, half hour's worth of delays this morning. M25, anti-clock between 26 and 25. A collision there, going to be cleared after about 8 a.m. Lanes 3 and 4 currently closed. And that's it for the moment. We'll have more for you in the next hour.
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1: 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Don't miss Tum Ho Na, Ghar Ki Superstar, tonight only on Sony TV.
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2: Next on Sunrise. Somebody get you moving this morning. Student of the Year on the way for you next. The feel good song, Hota Wara with Ash King. Let's get on some B21 for you as well with Jussie Siddhu. Giovanni on the way.
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1: 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As always, I've got your Gorn cheer for you. 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
2: Once upon a time, when I was young, I had it all. I had the looks, I had the walk, I had the talk. I woke up one morning and it was gone. Where did it go? Giovanni, it's a precious thing. Take care.

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6: From the Sky News Centre at 7, Andy Burnham's reportedly preparing to give a speech on the economy next week as Labour figures weigh up whether or not to challenge him for the leadership. The newly elected MPs, the only known name so far going for the Prime Minister's job. Ed Miliband and Shabana Mahmood have been tipped as potential chancellors. Sir Keir Starmer announced yesterday he'll step down. This has been the reaction in Cleethorpes.
7: Looking at the UK as a whole, it's like nothing important or nothing major has really changed.
8: He achieved as much as he can. I mean, he can't be blamed for cutting off the oil.
9: He's definitely not given small business a chance at all.
6: Dozens of schools have been forced to close, with temperatures expected to reach 40 degrees in some parts of England and Wales this week. A red weather warning comes into force tomorrow. Former SNP chief executive Peter Murrell will be sentenced later for embezzling £400,000. The estranged husband of former First Minister Nicola Sturgeon used party money to buy items including a motorhome and a robot lawnmower. Social media companies could be made to make it easier for people on their platforms to get their news from reliable sources. The government's considering whether information from the likes of the BBC, Channel 4 and ITV should be prioritised on feeds. To sport, and 2 days short of his 39th birthday, Lionel Messi's broke a World Cup record. He scored twice as Argentina beat Austria 2-0, which made him the competition's all-time top scorer with 18 goals. He's now two clear of former Germany striker Miroslav Klose. South American football expert Tim Vickery says he'd love to watch Messi play forever.
10: We're going to have to adjust to a world without him very, very soon. I don't want to. I want to keep living in a Lionel Messi world.
6: Elsewhere, Algeria came from behind to beat Jordan 2-1. Overnight, Norway edged past Senegal 3-2, while France secured a 3-0 victory over Iraq. And England boss Thomas Tuchel insists there'll be no complacency when they resume their World Cup campaign tonight. They face Ghana in Boston. That's the latest. I'm Chris Milligan.
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14: 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Apart from that, you're looking good.
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14: Highs of 34 degrees across the south of the country. Midlands, highs of 32. Further up north in Scotland, you guys are lucky, man. You got highs of 25. Beautiful. 19 right now. Let's make that 20 right now in London. Cardiff, 21. Birmingham, 19. Leicester, 17. Bolton, 19. Leeds, 16. Manchester, 20. And at Edinburgh right now, overcast and 17 degrees.
15: The weather update on Sunrise with Suhana Turmeric Latte Mix. 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
14: Good morning, breakfast with Paul Shah. It's going to be a scorcher today. Let's go for your war too. Meriyar ki shadi hai as well. 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
2: Okay, let's go. Portugal versus Uzbekistan at 6 p.m. on ITV. England and Ghana. Come on, England! On BBC One. That's 9 p.m. Everyone knows that. Panama and Croatia also in Group L. At midnight in Toronto on BBC One, and then you got Colombia and Congo at 3 a.m. in Group K on ITV. We'll have all the updates for you right here on Sunrise.
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2: 19 after 7. Good morning. Right, let's get on your corn chair for you. Cuckoo and Naina are a couple on the brink of divorce. They returned to India for Cuckoo's sister's wedding. Amidst the celebration, Cuckoo learns that his father is also planning to leave his wife. Who plays Cuckoo in this film? What's the name of the actor who plays Cuckoo in the film? 2022. There we go. Kiara Advani's in this film, but who plays Cuckoo in the film? What do you reckon, Schmecken? 020-8813-8040 or you can WhatsApp 07925-700-272.
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0: Preston with the right answer as well. Cuckoo and Naina are a couple on the brink of divorce. They return to India for Cuckoo's sister's wedding. Amidst the celebrations, Cuckoo learns that his father is also planning to leave his wife. Who plays Cuckoo in the film is what I'm asking you. 2022, Kiara Advani. Neetu Kapoor's in the film as well. But who plays Cuckoo in this film, please and thank you? What do you reckon?
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6: M25 anti-clock between 27 and 26. You got congestion there because of a collision. Half hour's worth of delays in the area. M1 southbound between 6A and Junction 5. Emergency barrier repairs, 15 minutes of delays there. And we've got bus. I think that's it. We'll have more for you in the next hour.
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1: 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Rice isn't just rice until you've tried Dawit's extra long basmati. Right, Sabia in Tooting, Ajay in Harrow, Preeti in Milton Keynes, Divya in Harrow, Jaswan in Belgium, Sadia in Preston, Brevin in Crawley, all with the right answer. Kuku and Naina are a couple on the brink of divorce. They return to India for Kuku's sister's wedding. Amidst the celebrations, Kuku learns that his father is also planning to leave his wife. Who plays Kuku in this film? It was released in 2022. Kiara Advani, Nita Kapoor, Neetu Kapoor and Anil Kapoor all in the film. But who plays Kuku? 020-8813-8040 or drop me a WhatsApp 07925-700-272.
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1: 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And Arijit Singh with Badshah, Soulmate.
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2: 10 minutes to 8 o'clock on Sunrise. Proven in Crawley's got it. Rita in Harrow, well done. Nikita, Annika, and Nyla in Nottingham. Arsene works up. Sarah in St Albans, all with the right answer. The answer I'm looking for today, Varun Darwin. Well done to everyone who got it right. More for you after 8 o'clock. Still to come, another football update. We have got your listener's choice. Also on top of that, we have got your Paul Shah's threesome as well. 10 to 7 right now. 10 to 8, I should say. Sorry, numbers are difficult for me. It is the UK's biggest Asian mix, Sunrise Radio, playing your soulmate. It's Badshah featuring Arijit Singh on Sunrise. Didn't

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20: From the Sky News Centre at 8, some Labour MPs are mulling over whether to launch a leadership challenge as they look to block Andy Burnham being guaranteed the keys to Downing Street. Nominations to replace Sir Keir Starmer opened just over 2 weeks. The Makerfield MP is the only known candidate so far. It could be a number 10 next month if no one challenges him. Paymaster General Nick Thomas-Simmons supports Mr. Burnham.
21: There is a question about leading us into the next general election and defeating Reform. And I think Andy Burnham has just shown comprehensively in Makerfield that he can do that. We've seen him do it in an election. So I'm backing Andy Burnham and looking for a swift transition.
20: Dozens of schools are closed because of high temperatures that are expected to break June's record. An amber weather warning for extreme heat's in effect, with a red one issued for tomorrow and Thursday. Transport bosses are urging people not to travel unless it's essential. It could reach up to 40 degrees Celsius in some areas. Ed Hawkins is a climate scientist.
22: Our society and the infrastructure on which it depends is not designed for this climate. It is designed for the climate of the past. It is not designed for the climate of now or the climate of the future. We need to adapt to the new conditions that we will face.
20: What's been described as a new age of type 1 diabetes treatment has been approved for use on the NHS in England and Wales. It's given to anyone over the age of 8 before symptoms appear. StubHub's been ordered to refund more than 50,000 customers over hidden fees. £590,000 will be given back, amounted to an average of £10 per transaction. A charity fears around 1,000 LGBT veterans could miss a deadline to come forward for a compensation scheme over a historic gay ban in the military. The deadline's mid-December. And finally, in sport, Argentina striker Lionel Messi's made World Cup history, becoming the top scorer with 18 in a 2-0 win over Austria. Algeria beat Jordan 2-1, Norway edged Senegal 3-2, while France beat Iraq 3-0. That's the latest. I'm Chris Milligan.
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24: 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Apart from that, you're looking good, chicken.
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24: Red temperature warning, high temperature, that means across the south and some of the Midlands for today. Highs of 34 degrees in London. Midlands highs of 32. Further up north in Scotland, you got highs of 25 degrees. It's 21 right now in London, 22 in Cardiff, Birmingham 20, Leicester 19, Bolton 20, Leeds 18, Manchester 21, and Glasgow right now, 19 degrees. Time to get the sunblock out, methinks. Yes, especially because I'm a big boldy.
3: The weather update on Sunrise with Suhana Turmeric Latte Mix. 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
24: 4 minutes after eight. Actually, when I was in Barbados last year, I picked up SPF 80, which you can't get in the UK. I might use that. Sapphire, Ed Sheeran, Arijit Singh, Bieber on the way for you as well. 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
3: 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And Uzbekistan. 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And Colombia and Congo at 3 a.m. on ITV.
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3: 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On top of that, I got your Paul Charles threesome as well.
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21: 19 minutes after 8 o'clock, happy Tuesday morning. Right, let's get going with your Paul Charles threesome. I've got three clips of three different songs. I need you to tell me the names of the films that they belong to. That's it. Easy peasy, baby. I think you got some easy ones there. What do you reckon? Have you got all three film names? 020 881 38040 or you can WhatsApp 07925 700 272. If you haven't got all three, that's okay as well. As the hour goes on, you get more audio, you get clues that you can use as well. So it will get easier the longer you listen. Let's have one more crack at it. Give me a call, drop me a WhatsApp if you got all three film names in Paul Shah's threesome.
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3: Breakfast with Paul Shah. No one's got all three right yet. But let's have another listen. I'm sure this will get easier. The first one was released in 2007, Osha Dwarsi's in that film. The second in 2016, Nimrat Kaur. And the third one, 1998, Govinda. Can you name all three film names for me in Paul Shah's threesome? What do you reckon? If you got all three film names, you know what to do.
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3: 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The name of the game is Paul Shah's Threesome. Not Paul Shah's Twosome. Twosome's not fun. 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Exactly.

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5: M5 southbound between 7 and 9, congestion there, half hour's worth of delays caused by an earlier broken down vehicle. A1M southbound between 9 and 7, congestion, 20 minutes of delays. M4 eastbound between 3 and 2, 20 minutes of delays there as well. And we have got M25, where's it gone? I don't know. It's disappeared. Anyway, 15 minutes of a delay somewhere on the M25. More for you in the next hour with Shabs.
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1: Right then, we have got Shambhavi and Milton Keynes. Namita in Liverpool, you got it. Abdul in Birmingham. Damasha is not right, I'm afraid to say. Zahida in Leicester's got it today. Damal is not the right answer. Raj in Wembley, well done to you as well. Right, let's have another listen to Paul Charles' threesome this morning. Good luck.

0: Wow.
1: 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The second in 2016, Nimrat Kaur and Akshay Kumar. And the third one, 1998, Govinda and Amitabh Bachchan. Can you name all three film names for me in Paul Shah's threesome?

0: Those clues once again. 2007, Oshodwasi, John Abraham for the first one. Second, 2016, Nimrat Kaur and Akshay Kumar. And the third one, 1998, Govinda and Amitabh. What do you reckon? 020-8813-8040, or you can WhatsApp 07925-700-272.
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2: 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And from our sponsor, Sony TV, Tum Hona at 9 p.m. From exciting challenges to inspiring moments and plenty of surprises along the way, this is a feel-good show focusing on extraordinary women, their strength, love and resilience. Everyone is talking about this game show. 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
0: Play next on Sunrise. We're all supporting England tonight, right? We gotta be. Let's get on for your musty Thinga Linga England to support our boys in the States tonight from 9 o'clock. Yeah. 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

0: Mudhoo's Mayfair at the Dilly has reopened its doors with a stunning new makeover, with a brand new spectacular bar and lounge, which will make you gasp. 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
14: 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Vinay in Liverpool. I'll take that. Dead than I done? No, I can't take that, I'm afraid. Divya and Harrow, well done, you made it. I'll take that as well, whoever this is. Vihan, Newcastle. Yes, all with the right answer. Let's have another listen. Dun Dana Dun Goal. Not dead, Dana Dun. Airlift.
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14: 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That's it from me. Shab's on the way for you next. She's in from 9. From 12, Kavita. From 4, you got Dada on your drive home. 7 tonight is Mr. Raj Guy, who I need to check in on because Raj had a bit of a tumble last week. Well, you know, there's going to be a video of what we were doing a couple of weeks ago at the SkyX Stadium in Hayes. So we'll share that. And I actually realise I run like a 60-year-old, so, yeah.

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4: Alia Bhatt said, "Whenever I see a mirror, I just look at myself, or when I see my own reflection, I quickly take a look. I won't lie about that, but when I am in front of the camera, it's just a character, not me."
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5: From the Sky News Centre at 9, it's thought some Labour MPs could be considering launching a leadership challenge as they look to block Andy Burnham from getting into Downing Street without a contest. If there are no other candidates to replace Sir Keir Starmer, the Makerfield MP could be a number 10 next month. There have been some calls for a general election. Reform's deputy leader Richard Tice explains why he's against Mr Burnham's automatic premiership.
6: There is a November budget coming towards us like a steam train, where if he wants to enact his sort of plans, he's going to have to heavily raise taxes or leverage up the country's balance sheet significantly more. That's a completely different mandate from what Labour were given.
5: Firefighters in London responded to almost 400 calls overnight, including reports of 2 house fires caused by lightning and flash flooding. Heavy rains disrupted some Heathrow trains. Bristol Airport's closed. It's unlikely to keep temperatures down, though, with extreme heat warnings covering parts of England and Wales. It could hit 40 degrees Celsius this week, risking health issues among the vulnerable. Shini Mafapan's a care home manager.
7: The most risk is the dehydration. Following the dehydration, there is a high risk of residents to get more infected. So to find out the early signs and symptoms of the resident is very important.
5: Sun care sales jumped 128% towards the end of May and start of June, with 40% more fresh beef burgers passing through tills too. World Panel says grocery price inflation slowed, adding there's something very British about the way a heatwave changes a weekly shop. Former SNP Chief Executive Peter Murrell will be sentenced this morning for embezzling more than £400,000 from the party. A motorhome's among the items purchased. The RAC claims driving laws are unclear for smartwatches. More than a third of motorists admit to using one behind the wheel. And finally, Lionel Messi's broken a World Cup record. He scored twice as Argentina beat Austria 2-0, which made him the competition's all-time top scorer with 18 goals. That's the latest. I'm Chris Milligan.
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13: 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For further details, please contact your airlines directly before you head out.
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13: The south will be sunny and hot for the most part, but the odd thundery shower could linger in the east and the north of England today. Cooler with variable cloud to the north, but mostly dry. Maximum temperatures today, 32 in Leeds, 26 in Edinburgh, 26 in Bournemouth and 34 here in London.
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13: Good morning and welcome to Tuesday on Sunrise, the 23rd of June, when the biggest stories and the coolest songs are here to distract you from the intense heat. 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

0: 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We've got a few days of intense heat starting today. No matter where you are, please do look after yourself. Take the government's advice seriously, okay? The NHS's advice.
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0: 07925-702-72, as always, the number to WhatsApp me on. Who was up at 2 a.m. last night after that torrential rain and claps of thunder? Pretty much anyone who is in London or in the suburbs, right? Were you up? Were you worried? I was constantly looking at my weather app, hoping and praying that this prediction for a heatwave, an absolutely unbearable heatwave, would have changed. And perhaps the weather gods were now saying to us, you know what? It's raining, it's thundering, you're not going to get that heatwave. I was hoping and praying, but that's not happening, is it? It's already baking hot outside. Of course, we are in an air-conditioned studio. Jahan bhi aap sun rahe hain, apna khayal rakhiyega. Please take the NHS's advice seriously. Stay hydrated, stay indoors, stay cool. Look after yourself. Check in on those who live with you, those you love, those who you care about, okay? 07925-702-72 is the number to WhatsApp me on. I would like you to WhatsApp me what your best advice for beating the heat might be. How do you like to stay cool? What is a practical thing to do? Oh, we've got builders next door, so you will probably hear a lot of tuck, tuck, tuck and all other kinds of drilling sounds, but ignore that, okay? We're trying to distract you with the best of showbiz. That is my intention. Devendra Parikh, good morning to you. Praveen in Crawley, Raj in Wembley, Jasmine in Hayes, Neelam in Swindon, Hansa in Leicester, Shri in Slough, Sanjay in Wedderburn, Shaz in Peterborough, Meena in Surrey, Sarah in St. Albans, Purnima in Wisbeach, Divya in Harrow, Dina in Guildford says, Kemsho Chabnam ji, very hot show. Not right now, though. Syrah in Cheltenham, Ram in Leicester, Sanjay in Northolt, Ansar Rahman Sahab in Peterborough. Good morning. Thank you so much for your lovely messages. Now, my first story. Bahubali fans, listen up. We have news. Perhaps you've heard this already. Filmmaker S.S. Rajamouli, even in the middle of shooting Varanasi, he has found the time to add new exciting layers to the Bahubali experience. Now that film, if you remember, part one and part two combined, that film gave us box office numbers that Indian cinema hadn't seen before. And in the brief period between Bahubali 1 and 2, some 2-3 years, right? Fans were haunted by that one question. Why did Kattappa kill Bahubali in part one? That movie, that question became a defining moment for Telugu cinema to a point where even non-Telugu speaking fans, us, Bollywood fans, even we were caught up in the hype and the excitement, frantically Googling who this S.S. Rajamouli was, why Prabhas was such a big deal and what this phenomenally successful franchise was all about, right? Ab sunne mein aaya hai ki more than a decade after Bahubali 1 changed the landscape of Indian cinema, the franchise is once again making headlines. This time, however, it is not because of a sequel or a theatrical re-release. The makers have unveiled a new project titled Bahubali the Torchbearer. This is set to premiere on Netflix on the 26th of June. Aapne suna iske bare mein? Now, Bahubali, like I said, it enjoyed phenomenal box office runs, not only in India, but across international markets. Prabhas became a pan-India star. He set new benchmarks for large-scale storytelling, etc., etc. Recently, they released Bahubali the Epic, which was a special version that combined both films into a single cinematic experience. Finally, S.S. Rajamouli ko laga hoga, yaar, ye 7 ghante, almost close to 7 ghante, perhaps you know, I should take on board what some fans have been saying, that some bits of it are far too long. So he personally sat in on the edit and gave us a consolidated version, Bahubali the Epic, which came out in cinemas not so long ago, right? Bahubali, for those who are absolutely clueless, essentially boils down to a fight between good and evil. But it is also the story of two brothers, Mahendra Bahubali and Amarendra Bahubali. Okay, so now we are saying that 26 June ko Netflix pe Bahubali, the torchbearer, jo hai bhi, kya hai bhai? What is this? What else could they possibly add to it? Speculation has it that perhaps this is going to be a closer look at how the franchise was created, the challenges that they faced during production, and the influence the two Bahubali films had on Indian cinema's global reach. Why it was absolutely phenomenal to celebrate the success of this film, because it completely changed the meaning of Indian cinema globally. Essentially, it's going to be a BTS behind the scenes. I have to confess, I'm not the biggest Bahubali fan. Part 2 maine dekhi, mujhe theek hi lagi. Yet I do love BTS documentaries. You know why? Because a behind the scenes documentary actually tells us how a masterpiece is crafted. Film banate waqt koi bhi ye predict nahi kar sakta. Koi aapko ye guarantee nahi de sakta ki bhai ye to box office hit hogi, right? Nobody can claim. But a behind the scenes documentary actually shows us what courage of conviction actually means. If you look at Angry Young Men, the story of Salim Javed, if you look at what Ramesh Sippy has to say about the making of Sholay in that documentary, Ramesh Sippy kehte hain ki even when I was making Sholay, people came up to me, they came up to my dad who was sponsoring, who was producing the film, everyone told me that you're making a big mistake by killing off one of your two characters at the end. Are you going to leave your audience in tears? Matlab, itni achhi ek kahani ke baad aap unko, they will be heartbroken to see that one of the two friends, the friendship is not going to survive. Are you sure you want to do this? This is like committing, you know, commercial suicide. Why would you do this? But Ramesh Sippy said that despite everything, I still wanted to make what my heart was saying I should. Even after Sholay released, in the first few days, rumor has it, and we know that it's a fact, that people thought that it was going to be the biggest disaster for the Sippies. It was going to completely wipe the slate clean and completely make them bankrupt. People, they had an emergency meeting. Ramesh Sippy, Dharmendra Sahab, Amitabh Ji and Salim Javed sat in on a meeting and they said, please change the ending. Abhi bhi waqt hai. Please do not make Jay die, right? And then Ramesh Sippy said, you know what? Monday tak ruk jate hain. Monday tak wait karte hain. Uske baad we'll take a decision. The rest, as they say, is history. This is what a behind the scenes tells us. That some people who believe in their vision and have the courage to say, box office chahe jo kahe, dad ke friends mujhe jo bhi kahe beta, are you sure you want to do this? Mujhe to yehi karna hai. Aap aisa karte hain and it proves to be an absolute success. How amazing that must feel. So I'm all for a BTS on Bahubali. How do you feel about this? Let me know on WhatsApp, 07925-702-72 is the number for that. Our listener's choice this hour comes with a health warning. Please stay hydrated. Pani ka rang chahe kuch bhi ho, pani pijiye, still sparkling, doesn't matter. Stay hydrated, okay? Option A is this. Pani da rang dekh ke. Pani da. Vicky Donor is option A. Ayushman Khurana, Pani da rang. And option B. Satyamev Jayate. Atif Aslam, Tulsi Kumar, Paniyo Sa Behta Rahun. Vicky Donor or Satyamev Jayate, A or B, WhatsApp me. The UK's biggest
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taken from the Dhurandhar soundtrack. Shashwat Sachdev, Simran Chaudhary. 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Tuesday, the 23rd of June, up Sunrise Radio, Shabnam Sahi ke saath. Tanishq Baghchi, the artist of the week. On the other side, we've got this. Raghav, Tanishq Baghchi and Aziz Kaur on the vocals. The title track from this film.

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1: The M4 eastbound between junctions 3 and 2. Current delays of 15 minutes against expected traffic. There's a broken down truck there. That's the M4 eastbound between junctions 3 and 2.
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1: Singer, composer, Tanishq Baghchi, the Artist of the Week. Teaming up with Raghav and Asis Kaur, this is the title track of Teri Baaton Mein Aisa Uljha Jiya. Shahid Kapoor and Kriti Sanon, right? Was it any good? You tell me. Jahan bhi aap sun rahe hain, welcome to the show.

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1: 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Shabnam Sahi has had so many beautiful messages today. Amrit in Croydon, Idris and Mum in Hackney, Ronish in Mauritius, Suga, loving those pictures. Nirmalji in Hoybigam, in the Jeet Ji, Kiran Sharma, Rajvinder, Jasmine in Hayes, Santoshi in Harrow. Thank you so much. 07925 70272 is the studio WhatsApp number. Please look after yourself. Stay in the shade. Stay indoors as much as you can. Stay hydrated. Stay with us on Sunrise. Shreya Ghoshal rounding off the hour.

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4: 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Why not come and join us? The event begins at Southwark Park at 11 a.m. It's an 8K round route passing some of London's most iconic bridges and landmarks. 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
11: Alia Bhatt said, "Whenever I see a mirror, I just look at myself, or when I see my own reflection, I quickly take a look. I won't lie about that, but when I am in front of the camera, it's just the character, not me."
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13: From the Sky News Centre at 10, and we start with breaking news. Ex-SNP Chief Executive Peter Murrell has been sentenced to 5 years and 3 months in prison for embezzling more than £400,000 from the party. He's found to have misused funds to pay for things like a motorhome and robot lawnmower. The 61-year-old arrived at Edinburgh High Court in handcuffs. Lord Young sentenced him.
14: "You found yourself unable to stop this offending, and it was only the detection of the crime which brought it to an end. Your actions involved a significant breach of trust to the organisation which you led and to the individual members and donors of that organisation."
13: His lawyer, John Scullion, presented his defence mitigation to the court.
15: "The accused is now an individual overwhelmed by feelings of embarrassment and shame."
13: Elsewhere, schools across England and Wales are closing as it could become the UK's hottest ever June day. A red warning comes into force tomorrow, with temperatures expected to hit 40 degrees Celsius this week. Meanwhile, there have been reports of house fires caused by lightning strikes, with Bristol Airport closed and trains to Heathrow disrupted by heavy rain. Meteorologist Kirsty McCabe has more.
16: 26,000 lightning strikes in just the past 24 hours. Really bright, really heavy, some hail mix in as well. And because the ground's so dry, there's such sudden downpours that caused quite a lot of puddles in the roads as well.
13: Senior Labour MPs are likely weighing up whether or not to challenge Andy Burnham for the leadership. A contest would prevent his automatic promotion to Downing Street. A first-of-its-kind therapy has been approved for use on the NHS in England and Wales, but can delay the onset of type 1 diabetes for up to 3 years. Experts call it a landmark moment. Tens of thousands of customers could be getting an average refund of £10 for hidden charges on StubHub. It's also been fined almost £1 million. And finally, a 100-year-old Teddy is expected to fetch up to £10,000 at auction later. It's been in the same family since 1926. That's the latest. I'm Chris Milligan.
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4: And a quick look at some of our long-haul arrivals this morning. Flight ME201, due in from Beirut to Heathrow Terminal 2 at 11.15, expected to land this hour at 10.40. British Airways Flight BA036, due in from Chennai to Heathrow Terminal 5 at 10 past midday, expected to land at 11.40am. For further details, please contact your airlines directly before you head out.
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6: 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Suhana, maza aa gaya. Southern areas will be largely dry this afternoon, sunny and very hot. It will be cooler in the north with sunny spells, but mostly cloudy across western Scotland with the odd spot of light rain. Maximum temperatures today, 32 in Manchester, 29 in Liverpool, 27 in Brighton and 34 here in London. The weather update on Sunrise with Suhana Jaggery Powder. 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My name is Shabnam Sahi, your two songs back-to-back this hour, Shilpa Rao and Shafqat Amanat Ali.
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0: 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ओके. 07925-702-72, the number to WhatsApp me on. My name is Shabnam Sahi. This is the UK's coolest Asian mix. That's who we are. Good morning.
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0: 07925-702-72 is the studio WhatsApp number. Many, many of you telling me about your fan setting, your setting on your air conditioner, these portable air conditioners, and some of them are absolutely useless, and all the other stuff that you're doing to stay cool. Many of you also sharing pictures of your breakfast, all the cooling foods that you are preparing for today, tomorrow, day after, I'm pretty sure, right? Thank you so much. Ashok Parmar in Watford says, beautiful song. Thank you, Shabnam ji. Say hi to Urmila. She's asking when are you coming over. As soon as the heat wave finishes. Enjoying your lovely show. Thank you so much. Maya in Watford. Momna Aslam and Seher, thank you so much. You know what? My contribution to our family Father's Day brunch on Sunday, because it was so hot and we were many of us who got together. So my contribution was two cold salads, which I was exceedingly proud of. Now, these are very simple salads. We've made them possibly 100 times. But the advantage of social media is that if you start searching for something or if you like something, then the algorithm sends you a ton of posts that are very similar, right? So I am a foodie. I love to watch these videos that tell you how to do things in an authentic way. If you've got loads of time, how to have a shortcut way of doing something, new ingredients, new combinations that you could try. So, you know, a feta and watermelon salad, God knows it's a very popular thing to have in the summers, right? But this time round, I did something slightly differently. Do you also do it? Let me know. So this was big chunks of watermelon, feta crumbled all over it, fresh mint scattered all over it. I could have used thinly sliced cucumber. That red against green looks so beautiful, but I didn't. You know, the mint and the cucumber did the trick for me as far as the color was concerned. I didn't use the thinly sliced cucumber. Nonetheless, I decided to dress this feta and watermelon salad, not just with salt and pepper, but I made this little dressing with a drizzle of honey, a little bit of olive oil, and a squeeze of lime. That was a game changer. And then, of course, I also made a cold potato salad. That's, again, standard. Cold potato salad, lots of thinly sliced celery, a scattering of chives, and a cream cheese dressing. That's what keeps it cold, right? You beat a lot of cream cheese, and if you want to make it slightly runny, add a little bit of yogurt or even milk, even water. But make it a little runny and dunk your cold potatoes into that cream cheese dressing. And just to make it pretty, again, to prettify it, you know, the potato is white, the cream cheese is white, then you've got green chives, and then you scatter a few pomegranate seeds. It looks so pretty. Agar mere paas ghar mein walnut hota na, main walnut bhi zaroor dalti, lekin maine dala nahi. Nonetheless, these are the cooling foods that we need on these hot days, right? What is your most favorite thing to have besides a mango lassi? That's a given. What is your most favorite thing to make and to have on a hot summer's day? Let me know. 07925-702-72 is the number for that, of course. Now, moving away from feta and watermelon salads and cold potato salads. Now that Nidhi Datta has officially taken over from her dad, filmmaker JP Datta Sahab, she wishes to infuse a new sense of enthusiasm into their production house, JP Films. Kuch suna aapne? So in a chat with a film publication, Nidhi Datta revealed an ambitious slate of 5 films that they are putting their heart and soul into to get JP Films up to the same level as some of the big players in film production right now. So the most prominent title on this slate is Border 3. Currently, they are developing the story in partnership with Bhushan Kumar. Nidhi Datta kehti hai ki the third installment represents our continued commitment to telling stories of bravery and national pride on the biggest possible canvas. Then they are also developing a biopic on war hero General Harbhaksh Singh, who commanded the Indian Army during the Indo-Pakistan War of 1965. He was awarded the Padma Vibhushan in 1966. Nidhi Kaitiya, the film aims to bring an important chapter of Indian military history to a new generation while telling the story of a man whose courage shaped history. The third military project is a contemporary Air Force drama set during and after Operation Sindoor, focused on the personal and emotional costs of serving your country. Now, these guys are also developing a complete departure from this Desh Bhakti Wale films. They are also developing a large-scale treasure hunt action-adventure film conceived as a first in a three-part franchise. And Nidhi Kehti Hai Ki, we are confident that this is going to be a hit with the audience because we have worked very hard and we know what people warm to, the stuff that they really find riveting, and we are confident that we will be able to give them something that they will really love. Finally, number five, rounding off the slate, is a long-form digital series on her grandfather, filmmaker O.P. Datta, described by Nidhi as the studio's most personal project. She says that it would tell the story about perseverance, passion, family, and unwavering belief in cinema that my grandfather had, despite immense challenges and the journey of my family legacy. Chaliye ji, if a star kid doesn't make a biopic on her granddad, who will, right? Unknown to many of us, O.P. Datta, he started out as a director and later became a very successful writer. Did you know this? I didn't until yesterday. He wrote some of his son J.P. Datta's most memorable films, including Border, L.O.C. Kargil, and Refugee, the film that launched Abhishek Bachchan and Kareena Kapoor. 07925-702-72. If you're a fan of Nidhi Datta's films, or should I say her dad, J.P. Datta's films, and if you're excited about the films that they are working on right now, the films in the pipeline, are you excited? Are you one of those people who really needs a patriotic film, especially during the Republic Day window and Independence Day window in Jan and in August? Does it make you feel good? Do you take immense pride in those who serve their nation? All of us do. Ye kehne wali baat nahi hai. All of us take immense pride in those who put their lives at risk to keep our frontiers safe, right? But not all patriotic films are made the same way or have the same appeal, I would like to add. Right, on the other side, would you need some marham? Pehle bhi main tumse mili hoon. Animal is option A, and Apar Shakti Khurana, Lafza is your option B. Marham is A, Lafza is B. What plays next? You tell me. The greatest station, radio
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0: 10:25 on a Tuesday. 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
0: Norway beat Senegal 3-2 this morning. Algeria beat Jordan 2-1. At 6 p.m. this evening, you've got Portugal versus Uzbekistan. And finally at 9 p.m. hopefully people will stop talking about the heat wave, at least for those 2 hours. England versus Ghana.
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0: A house full of chaos, a girl full of dreams. 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Omar in Manchester and Namita in Walsall. 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
1: 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The hit of the hour with Jamin Foods. Enjoy their lip-smacking range of puff bites in mast masala, lemon chili chataka, Mexican jalapeno and so much more. Jamin Foods, the ethnic taste of India. Vaibhavi Neeling says, Shabnam ji, WhatsApping you for the first time. Loving the show. Thank you so much. Aap kehte hain ki King, Ramayan and Varanasi. These are all films that fans are desperate for because they want to watch something really exciting on the big screen. Really?

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In the context of the story, it is about Bobby Deol's character finally getting a second stab at love. Not at dating, doom scrolling and finding a date for the night. What he thinks is love.

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1: The M25 anti-clockwise between junctions 4 and 3. Current delays of 15 minutes against expected traffic. There's a broken down vehicle there. That's the M25 anti-clockwise between junctions 4 and 3.
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2: 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G-O-A-T for a reason, right? Right now, Kumar Sanu with slightly different lyrics. Slightly.

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13: 10:49 on a Tuesday with me, Shabnam Sahi. Shobna ji in Renam kehti hain. May today's sunshine fill your heart with warmth and may your Tuesday be full of happiness. Have a blessed day. Thank you so much. Rahiyega mere saath poore 12 baje tak, by the way. In the next hour, I'm talking about a Bollywood star who's celebrating 35 years in the business. And she's looking back on these 35 years, looking at how the film industry has changed dramatically over 35 years. For now, these two

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1: 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Shabnam Sahi on Sunrise with India's Best Dancer on Sony TV. Backed by popular demand, the stage is set. The dancers are ready. 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
10: Alia Bhatt said, "Whenever I see a mirror, I just look at myself, or when I see my own reflection, I quickly take a look. I won't lie about that, but when I am in front of the camera, it's just a character, not me."
0: This is Sunrise, the UK's biggest. 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
11: From the Sky News Centre at 11, the former chief executive of the SNP has been jailed for misusing more than £400,000 of party cash on things like luxury motorhome and robot mower. Peter Murrell has been sentenced to 5 years and 3 months in prison. He's the ex-husband of former First Minister Nicola Sturgeon. She claims to have no knowledge of his crimes. Sean Clerkin's the SNP member who raised the original complaint.
12: There did seem a reluctance. People seem to be afraid of taking on Nicola Sturgeon and Peter Murrell, and I decided to jump over the line and make that complaint because I'm not afraid of these people. I never have been afraid of these people.
11: Trains are disrupted and there's reports of house fires caused by lightning strikes as meteorologists warn of extreme weather across England and Wales. Temperatures could hit 40 degrees Celsius this week, leading to schools closing earlier in the day or not opening at all. Andy Burnham could be blocked from being guaranteed as the next Prime Minister if senior Labour MPs launch a leadership challenge. He's the only known candidate to replace Sir Keir Starmer so far. The new MP for Makerfield has the backing of former Health Secretary Wes Streeting. Nominations open in around a fortnight. Greens leader Zach Polanski believes change is needed.
13: I want change too, and I think Keir Starmer's legacy is quite clear. Our bills are too high, our wages are too low. The 50 wealthiest families in this country own more wealth than 34 million people.
11: A second boy has been charged with murder after a teenager was stabbed in Battersea in southwest London on Saturday. A 15-year-old's due in court. Sun Care sales increased 128%, while there was a 40% rise in fresh beef burgers being sold during the period of the previous heatwave at the end of May. World Panel says grocery price inflation slowed. And Hull KR have announced the former New Zealand international Nathan Kalis will be becoming their new head coach from the start of next season's Super League campaign. The 48-year-old will be replacing Willie Peters at the Champions. That's the latest from Sky News. I'm Chris Milligan.
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2: And a quick look at some of our long-haul arrivals this morning. Flight ME201, due in from Beirut to Heathrow Terminal 2 at 11.15, landed earlier at 10.30. British Airways Flight BA036, due in from Chennai to Heathrow Terminal 5 at 10 past midday, scheduled to land this hour at 11.40. For further details, please contact your airlines directly before you head out.
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2: 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Suhana, maza aa gaya. Southern areas will be largely sunny, very hot and muggy this afternoon. It will be cooler in the north with sunny spells, but mostly cloudy across western Scotland with the odd spot of light rain. Maximum temperatures today, 33 in Birmingham, 34 in London, 29 in Southampton and 33 in Cambridge. The weather update on Sunrise with Suhana Jaggery Powder. 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I'm Sunrise Sunrise Radio, Shabnam Sahi ke saath. It is a Tuesday, it's the 23rd of June. Jahan bhi aap sun rahe hain, jo bhi is waqt kar rahe hain, aap jante hain ki mera aur aapke saath poore 12 baje tak. When Kavita is here to take over, of course. Your two songs back to back this hour. Two-step Ed Sheeran, Rab Varga Jubin.
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0: Taken from the film Bad News, Jubin Nautiyal, Rab Varga. जी आप सुन रहे हैं सनराइज पर आज ट्यूसडे द 23rd की सुबह शबनम साही के साथ यहाँ भी आप सुन रहे हैं जो भी इस वक्त कर रहे हैं क्या कर रहे हैं इस 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
0: Before I talk about that star who's celebrating 35 years in cinema, there's more important stuff to look at. Your WhatsApp messages. Vijay ji, you have been WhatsApping me for what? Some 2 years, right? But still so formal. Namaste, Shabnam Sahi ji. Listening to your fabulous show and to your fabulous voice. Thank you very much. You're also wishing me a splendid day ahead. Vijay ji, question. You know, sometimes you send me this GIF, or is it an emoji, of a person with folded hands. This person looks exactly like Madhavan. Do you look like Madhavan in real life? Let me know. Ulash in Toronto says, Namaskar, good morning, Shabnam, hello. Saira in Cheltenham, Shri in Slough, Jasmine in Hayes, thank you very much. Nirmal ji in High Wycombe, I took my time reading your message and you're absolutely right. Aaj mujhe Hindi shabdkosh ki behad zarurat hai. Halaki, sankshipt ka matlab hum abhi bhi jante hain. Abridged, abbreviated. Although, avgat, tumhe avgat karati hoon. Ye word maine kam se kam 2000 saal baad suna hai. To make someone aware of something. Absolutely beautiful. Now, Nirmal ji, you're going to mark me on my understanding of what you have written. What I got from this beautiful message that you've sent me is that you came across some of your priceless records recently. And these are treasures that are going absolutely nowhere. You're holding on to them because they have been by your side through life. And these are very, very precious to you. Is that what you've written to me? On this list are records like Jagjeet Singh or Chitra Singh ke do records, Umrao Jaan, Abhiman, Pakiza, Gumrah and Jahanara. Aap kehti hain ki last two ka to tumne shayad naam bhi na suna ho. You're absolutely right. नाम नहीं सुना है मैंने. आप कहती हैं कि जब तक मैं हूं तब तक ये मेरा खजाना है. इतने साल मेरा साथ निभाया है तो अब साथ नहीं छोड़ेंगे. Well, there you go. I think I sussed out what you're trying to say. Isn't it amazing when you find these treasures, things that take us back in time, that transport us to a special time in our lives? And I have that problem as well. You know, each time I feel that I need to do a big spring clean and throw out stuff that no longer we have either space for or no longer serves its purpose. I tend to obsess over each and everything that I wish to throw out. But whether it's records or books or little cards that the kids have written when they were very, very young, a load of stuff that my mum has given me from my childhood. This was the first card that you sent me. This is the first birthday card that you wrote to your nani, to your dadaji, etc. etc. देखो मुझे पता नहीं मेरे पास कितना वक्त है ये सब बहुत प्रेशियस चीजें हैं अब ये खजाना तुम्हारे नाम राइट सिफ्टिंग थ्रू दोज Discarding those, virtually impossible. I wish we all lived in homes that had a massive vault where these special things could be stored, right? But then again, saying that, you know, my sister, my real sister, she's the exact opposite of me. She can be ruthless about culling stuff, as they say, because she says that it's people that matter to me. Ye jo saman hai na, isse mera koi attachment nahi hai. Yaadein. Log, ye mere liye aham. So I suppose she's a completely different personality. But there are people who value stuff that you can touch and see and, you know, get the fragrance off and immediately you're transported to a magical time, right? I'm guessing Nirmalji was doing a spot of spring cleaning. Is that what it is? Let me know, Nirmalji. Right. Let's talk about this lovely lady, Karishma Kapoor, who's celebrating 35 years in cinema. Now, Karishma Kapoor stepped onto the set of Prem Kaidi way back in 1991, and she was barely out of school back then. And she's been chit-chatting with the press, talking about how the last 35 years have changed in the film industry and have changed her as a person. Prem Kaidi, agar aapko yaad ho, this was K. Murali Mohan Rao's musical drama. It came out on the 21st of June in 1991. Karishma Kaidi, ki my first movie released 4 days before my 17th 14th birthday, which means her birthday is tomorrow or day after tomorrow, right? 4 days before my 17th birthday, and I was straight out of school. I went to junior college for a few days, and then I was on to the set of Prem Gedi. I do remember the Muhurat shot. Time has flown by so quickly. Now, you know, among the many, many things that have changed in the way films are made in India now, one of them was what she remembers from the time was very harsh lighting. She says all of us actresses, we used to struggle to keep our eyes open. It used to take a toll on our skin. It was so difficult to shoot these scenes in very harsh lighting. Now, of course, technology has changed all that. She also says that, you know, obviously, when Bollywood switched to sync sound, कि जब आप act कर रहे हैं किसी scene को shoot कर रहे हैं उस वक्त आप जो dialogues कह रहे हैं ना उन्हीं dialogues को final cut में use किया जाएगा. That is called sync sound. When Bollywood finally switched to sync sound, that is when we realized कि that was the real deal. When you're in the moment, you're delivering a line in the moment, you can never go back to a dubbing studio and recreate that, right? So the advent of sync sound, even that was a game changer. Now, if you remember, through the 90s, Karishma became one of Hindi cinema's most bankable stars, effortlessly moving between broad comedies, family dramas, romances, and of course, she's done a fair bit of action as well. Who can forget her in David Dhawan's Raja Babu, Coolie No. 1, Sajan Chale Sasural, Judva, Hero No. 1, Biwi No. 1, Haseena Maan Jayegi, etc., etc. She also delivered memorable performances in films like Andaaz Apna Apna, Raj Kumar's Jeet, Dharmesh Darshan's blockbuster Raja Hindustani, Yash Chopra's Dil To Pagal Hai, Suraj Barjatya's ensemble family drama Hum Saath Saath Hai. But perhaps it was Shyam Benegal's Zubeda which was a turning point in her career. Now, at the height of her career, Lolo stepped away from the spotlight following her marriage to a Delhi-based businessman, Sanjay Kapoor. Uski bhi abhi, uska bhi drama, uska bhi inheritance drama, following his very sad sudden death. I mean, that's a different story, right? Lolo left Mumbai. She went to Delhi, but that marriage didn't last too long. She came back to Mumbai and she reignited her career with Vikram Bhatt's Dangerous Ishq back in 2012. Uske baad, she's done quite a few things. She was seen in Mentalhood, which, by the way, is an OTT drama on parenting. She was also seen in Homi Ajania's Murder Mystery, Murder Mubarak. Most recently in Abhinay Deol's Brown. Have you seen it? Do you plan to? Are you a fan of Karishma Kapoor? Now, you know, in an interview she also says, my mum actually named me Charisma, the English word charisma. Bollywood ne use Karishma bana diya. Unki behen Kareena kehti hai ki my mum was reading Anna Karenina when she was expecting me, and when I was born she named me not Karenina but Kareena. What is common to Kareena Kapoor and Shabnam Sahi? Both are mums. Named us after a novel that they were reading. My mum was reading a novel titled Shabnam. And my mother said to my dad, agar to bitiya rani aayi, to uska naam to chahe kuch ho jaye, Shabnam hi hoga. That's how I got my name, by the way. Right, 07925-700-272 is where we do all this chit-chat, of course. Two Karishma Kapoor songs, you need to pick one. Would you like to see Karishma as a commercial Bollywood queen in option A? Taken from Coolie No. 1. Amit Raste Se Ja Raha Tha, that's your option A. Or should I play you something from a film which cast Kareena in perhaps the most regal role, a game changer? Of course, it is Zubeda. Karishma Kapoor fans, A or B, this is your time to show up.
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0: 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You're with me, Shabnam Sahi, on Sunrise Radio. 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
0: 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Algeria beat Jordan 2-1 at 6 p.m. this evening. Portugal take on Uzbekistan. And finally at 9 p.m. come on, England versus Ghana.
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0: A house full of chaos, a girl full of dreams. 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Two Karishma Kapoor songs. 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
0: 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The hit of the hour with Jaimin Foods. 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Aditya A on the vocals. 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
10: Looking at the M4 eastbound between junctions 2 and 1, delays of 15 minutes against expected traffic. There's a

0: Broken down vehicle there. That's the M4 eastbound between junctions 2 and 1.
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0: 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Don't miss the UK premiere of Maharani on Sony TV, starring the phenomenal Huma Qureshi in a career-defining role. Maharani is a gripping political drama which became a massive hit, winning audiences over with its powerful storytelling, unforgettable characters and, of course, shocking twists. The show will keep you hooked from the very first episode. Don't miss Maharani, starting next Monday, 29th June at 9 p.m. only on Sony TV. 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
1: 11:49 on a Tuesday. You've been listening to Shabnam Sahi on Sunrise. My time is almost up. Our lovely Kavita is here. Wrapping up the show today with a retro gem, taking you all the way back to 1976, Chalte Chalte, Kishore Kumar ki awaaz mein, ye unforgettable sa gaana. 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
11: From the Sky News Centre at midday, the former chief executive of the SNP, who embezzled more than £400,000 from the party, has been jailed for more than 5 years. The court heard the estranged husband of ex-First Minister Nicola Sturgeon spent the money on lavish items. Our Scotland correspondent, Conor Gillis, has been looking at some of the purchases.
12: £2,600 on salt and pepper grinders, a Mont Blanc fountain pen in yellow gold for £2,137. Murrell also seem to be a big fan of cookware from the brand La Creuset, including a Mickey Mouse ramekin set.
11: There are delays on the trains and flooded roads after downpours and lightning storms in parts of the country overnight ahead of a potentially record-breaking hot day. Amber extreme heat warnings are in effect. Some Labour MPs are mulling over whether to launch a leadership challenge as they look to block Andy Burnham being guaranteed the keys to Downing Street. Nominations to replace Keir Starmer open in just over 2 weeks. The Makerfield MP is the only known candidate so far and could be a number 10 next month if no one challenges him. Paymaster General Nick Thomas Simmons supports Mr Burnham.
13: There is a question about leading us into the next general election and defeating Reform. I think Andy Burnham has just shown comprehensively in Makerfield that he can do that. We've seen him do it in an election. So I am backing Andy Burnham and looking for a swift transition.
11: The second boy has been charged with murder over the death of a 17-year-old in southwest London. Jamal Coombs died in Battersea in the early hours of Saturday. Ticket resale site StubHub's been fined almost £1 million and ordered to refund tens of thousands of customers. It's for failing to be upfront about mandatory charges. And finally, metal or hard plastic water bottles are being allowed into Wembley for tonight's Harry Styles concert. Fans are asked not to arrive too early to avoid standing outside in the sun. Temperatures could be hitting 36 degrees Celsius. That's the latest. I'm Chris Milligan.
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14: All right, let's look at your weather. This afternoon, southern areas will be largely sunny, very hot and muggy. It will be cooler in the north with sunny spells, but mostly cloudy across western Scotland with the odd spot of light rain.
0: The weather update on Sunrise with Suhana Jaggery Powder. 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
14: 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Kavita here on Sunrise Radio. All right, we're going to start this hour off with Bilorani. And then I've got Tere Sangyara lined up for you after that. Bit of Atif Aslam. And I'll tell you what's coming up on the show this sunny, sunny Tuesday afternoon. 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

0: 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Welcome to Tuesday on Sunrise Radio. Tuesday afternoon on Sunrise Radio is what I meant to say there. How are we doing? How are we feeling? How's everybody going? Well, I'll tell you what, you've got me and I've got you for the next 4 hours, all the way through until 4 p.m. this afternoon. We'll keep each other company. We've got tunes. We've got games. We've got chit-chat. And we got fun. We have to talk about that storm last night. Oh my goodness, if you're in the south of England, you might have been hit by a lightning storm. My friends up north, they didn't get any storms last night, so I think it was just those of us in the south of England. I know people in Bath who got hit by it, in Somerset got hit by it, we got hit by it in London as well. So we'll talk about that a little bit later on this hour. We're going to do your listener's choice vote in just a moment. But I thought, seeing as so many of you have already messaged me before the show's even begun, let's do some early shout-outs. Hi to Bravin, hi Hunter, hi Ansar, hi Divya, hi to Shobnan, hi to Syra. Good afternoon. Right, it's boiling hot out there. Stay hydrated. I'm in the studio now. I've got the AC on. We've got the lights turned low. It's very cool in here. And actually, you know what? When I left the house this morning, normally, obviously, I check all, like, you know, all the curtains are open today. I closed all of the curtains. I thought, nope, I want it to be cool when I get back. And that is my trick for keeping it cool when you're out of the house all day. So if you're out and about tomorrow, because tomorrow's going to be even hotter, that's a little tip for you there. Right, let's get voting of your listener's choice next.
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0: Agatha Miljoa. Now, this is a bit of a remix version, but it's still pretty good. Or song number two. Rajvari Orni is song number two. Which one do you want to hear? The choice is yours, my friends, not mine. You got to tell me. 07925 700 272. That is the WhatsApp number. Get voting!
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10: 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Well, technically, it's two winning songs because we've gone for a tie this hour again. 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
3: All right then, let's take a look at what happened yesterday. Argentina faced Austria. That game ended in a 2-0 win to Argentina. France took on Iraq. Actually saw a little bit of that game. That was at the Philadelphia Stadium. That game ended in a 3-0 win to France. Norway faced Senegal. That game ended in 3-2 to Norway. Your next game's this evening, and we got Portugal versus Uzbekistan. That'll be at 6 PM. They're going to play that game over in Houston. Then we got England tonight versus Ghana. That game will be at 9 PM, and they're playing that in Boston.
0: World Cup match updates with Pepe's Piri Piri. 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
3: Afternoon, my friends. Kavita here on Sunrise Radio. I hope you're having a lush day so far. It is scorching out there, so make sure that you do stay hydrated in this heat. I've put some extra things in my water bottle today. I've got some mint in there, some lemon in there. 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They're just like really refreshing and yummy. So that's my tip for you today. 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Well, if you're looking for the perfect summer getaway, well, then it's time to feel the island energy of Mauritius. 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See you in Mauritius. I love going on little island trips. I think the last time I went to an island was when I went travelling. I went travelling for a while and we went to Mexico. And we went to two islands when we were in Mexico. And in one of the islands when we were there, there was a big, big tropical storm. That's the thing about when you're going travelling somewhere. And actually, we did go to Mexico during hurricane season, so that was my fault. Didn't check the weather first, but it got me thinking about the storm that we had last night as well, which I'll tell you about very soon. If you weren't in or the south of London, there was a huge, huge storm overnight. And they said there were 29,000 lightning strikes last night. 29,000! That's a lot of lightning.
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1: The A1 northbound between the junctions with the A151 and the A607 has a broken down vehicle there. Two lanes are closed. Normal conditions expected to resume after 2:30 this afternoon.
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0: Yeah, Giovanni Orni on Sunrise. Oh, this is a fun one, isn't it? Came out back in 2019. All right, I've got a couple messages for you next. And then two more tunes just ahead of the news and weather at the top of the hour. Run out of time to talk about the storm. We'll have to save that. We'll chat about that a little bit later on. I do have some games coming up for you.
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21: And the time is 11 minutes until 1 o'clock. Oh, do you know what? So many of you sending lovely messages in. Got to do some shout outs. Hi to Dolly. Hi, Sophie. Hi, Ash. Hi to Disha. You guys as well listening in, everybody else, you already got your shout outs as well, so don't worry, I've done lots of shout outs. Oh, Jasmine as well, hi Jasmine too. Now it is a scorcher today, make sure you do stay hydrated if you're out and about in the sunshine. If not, stay indoors, turn on the radio, turn it up, I'll play you some great tunes, bring some extra sunshine, but the kind of cool kind of sunshine, you know what I mean.

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6: Alia Bhatt said, "Whenever I see a mirror, I just look at myself, or when I see my own reflection, I quickly take a look. I won't lie about that, but when I am in front of the camera, it's just a character, not me."
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7: From the Sky News Centre at 1, the former chief executive of the SNP has been sentenced to more than 5 years in jail after admitting embezzling more than £400,000 in party funds. Peter Murrell, who's the estranged husband of the former First Minister Nicola Sturgeon, spent the money on lavish items. The judge says his actions amount to a significant breach of trust. The chief of the UN has warned London is cooking as today could see the hottest June day on record. An amber alert's come into force ahead of a red one tomorrow, with temperatures expected to hit 40 degrees in parts of England and Wales. Antonio Guterres has been speaking at the London Climate Action Week.
8: Here in London, the city of Dickens, it is clear that our world is facing a tale of two crises. Climate crisis pushing us deeper toward higher temperature, and an energy crisis exposing the folly of a world hooked on hydrocarbons.
7: A murder investigation has been launched after the body of a missing 14-year-old girl was found in Gwent. The teenager, named only as Lily, was discovered in the Dufferin Park area of Blina yesterday morning. Sir Keir Starmer's held his first cabinet meeting following his resignation announcement yesterday. Senior Labour MPs are weighing up whether or not to challenge Andy Burnham in a leadership contest. Meanwhile, the Chancellor's insisted a plan to boost defence spending will be finalised within the next 2 weeks. Rachel Reeves has told MPs she had talks yesterday and that it will deliver increased readiness.
9: I'm confident that the new defence investment plan will be published before the NATO Ankara summit. It will involve more money, spent more effectively, and will meet the scale of challenges facing our country.
7: Former Defence Secretary John Healey resigned earlier this month, complaining the settlement he was offered falls well short of the funding needed. And finally, the High Court ruled the approval of plans to expand Gatwick Airport was lawful. The opening of a second runway was given the go-ahead last year. That's the latest. I'm Chris Milligan.
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0: All right then, let's take a little look at your weather. This afternoon, southern areas will be largely sunny, very hot and muggy. It will be cooler in the north with sunny spells, but mostly cloudy across western Scotland with the odd spot of light rain.
2: The weather update on Sunrise with Suhana Turmeric Latte Mix. 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
0: Oh, good afternoon, my friends. It is Kavitha here on Sunrise Radio. We're going to play a little game this hour. But before that, let's get some tunes on. I've got Raftar lined up for you next. Mordney is the track. I've got Jashni lined up for you after that as well. Stumbling over my words. It's the heat, innit? 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

0: 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Oh, what a lovely sunny day it is outside. Have you taken the day off? Are you at home? Are you at work? Are you maybe on your lunch break? Well, whatever it is, you can drop me a message. You can say hello over on WhatsApp, 07925 700 272. Loads of you are doing that in the last hour. That ran out of time to even talk about what we were going to talk about. But that's all right. That's how radio goes, isn't it? Now, this hour is your game hour. So I thought we'd do my mystery movie game today. I'm going to give you some clues about a film and you just have to figure out what that film is. We'll start with clue number one, which goes like this. And I should say this is Bollywood movie, not Hollywood. We're going for Bollywood. This movie was inspired by a book. I feel so mean. It could literally be so many movies then, couldn't it? But maybe you'll get it right. If you guess, you could. You could strike lucky on your first guess, couldn't you? This movie was inspired by a book. In fact, it was a best-selling novel. Right, have a think. Have a guess. And you know what? Clue number two is coming up.
1: Next.
0: All right, let's take a look at your listener's choice, though, next.
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0: Big there. That's song number two for you. Which one do you want to hear? 07925 700 272.
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3: Oh, sorry. Can you hear that noise? That noise is a drill, by the way, in the background, because there's lots of works going on at the moment. They're not supposed to be drilling while I'm talking, but I think they didn't get the memo. There we go. They stopped now. They paused for a minute. That's because we're having loads of works done in the studio, which I'll tell you about later. Let's get back to the football, shall we? So what happened overnight? France faced Iraq. There was a 3-0 win to France in that game. We had Norway versus Senegal. That game ended in 3-2 to Norway. Tonight, we've got a couple of games, Portugal versus Uzbekistan in Houston. That game will be at 6 p.m. At 9 o'clock, England versus Ghana. That'll be in Boston.
0: World Cup match updates with Pepe's Piri Piri. 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
3: Afternoon, my friends. Kavita here on Sunrise Radio. All right, shall we do your quiz? Or your game, I should say. Lots of you getting the right answer already. I thought it'd be difficult. I clearly did not choose the most difficult clue for clue number one. All right, let's carry on. Let's do your next clue. So clue number one is this. The movie was inspired by a novel. Clue number two. This movie was shot in reverse. The present day scenes were shot first. And then the older scenes were shot last. The scenes where they were younger, they shot them last. Oh, they're doing the drilling again. Can you hear it? Which movie do you think that is? 07925 700 272. That's the WhatsApp number. All right, let me know your thoughts. Let's get your hit of the hour on next.
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2: 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Wow! 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
5: The M25 clockwise between Junction 27 and Junction 28 has congestion. There are current delays of 15 minutes expected against traffic. The M60 clockwise between Junction 15 and Junction 14, access to Junction 18, has congestion there as well. Delays of 1 hour there.
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0: Gajarare from Banti or Bubbly. Oh, classic. I remember like choreographing a dance to this when I was younger. Don't still remember it though. All right, should we get into your clues for your little game this hour? We've done two clues already. I'm describing a movie to you. You just have to figure out what a movie it is. It's a Bollywood movie, not a Hollywood one. Some of you are guessing Hollywood films. It's not a Hollywood film. It's Bollywood. Think Bollywood. This movie was inspired by a best-selling novel. It's clue one. Clue two, the movie was shot in reverse. The present day scenes were shot first and then the older scenes shot last. All right, clue number three. You ready for this one then? The lead actor in this movie was in his mid-40s while playing a university student. Big clue there for you. The lead actor was in his mid-40s while playing a university student in this film. 07925 700 272 is the WhatsApp number. Have a little guess.
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0: And the time is 12 minutes until 2 o'clock. Right, let's get the answer to my little game this hour. So I was describing a movie to you and asking you to name that film. The movie was inspired by a best-selling novel. The novel that I'm talking about is called 5 Point Someone by Chetan Bhagat. Do you know what movie it is now from that clue? All right, clue number 2. The movie was shot in reverse. The present-day scenes were shot first and then the college scenes were shot last. And the lead actor was in his mid-40s while playing a university student. I am, of course, talking about Aamir Khan being 44 years old when he played engineering student Rancho. And, of course, my mystery movie is 3 Idiots. Well done if you said that. We've got Ash, Shalini, Ulash, Alkas, Divya, Renuka, Shree and Mina. You guys, you figured it out, didn't you? And I've got to play you All Is Well. It's lined up for you next here on Sunrise. It'll take you through to the news and weather at the top of the hour.

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13: Alia Bhatt said, "Whenever I see a mirror, I just look at myself, or when I see my own reflection, I quickly take a look. I won't lie about that, but when I am in front of the camera, it's just the character, not me."
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15: From the Sky News Centre at 2, ex-SNP Chief Executive Peter Murrell's been sentenced to 5 years and 3 months in prison for embezzling more than £400,000 from the party. He's been found to have misused funds to pay for things like a motorhome and a robot lawnmower. The 61-year-old arrived at Edinburgh High Court in handcuffs. Lord Young sentenced him.
16: "The blinds are closed to not let the sunlight in, and we didn't go outside."
17: "You found yourself unable to stop this offending, and it was only the detection of the crime which brought it to an end. Your actions involved a significant breach of trust to the organisation which you led and to the individual members and donors of that organisation."
15: The head of the UN says the world cannot keep burning fossil fuels in the face of devastating climate breakdown. Secretary General Antonio Guterres says London isn't calling, it's cooking, as heat waves cause disruption across Britain. Some schools have closed. Teacher Claire and her son Bruce are cooling off in Cotswolds Country Park. They explain how they survived sweltering classrooms yesterday.
16: "The blinds are closed to not let the sunlight in, and we didn't go outside for break time yesterday. Stay inside to keep cool, but it is hard, it's hot."
18: "Keep your bottles at the table, and you need to drink lots of water."
15: Sir Keir Starmer's authorised his likely successor, Andy Burnham, to start receiving government briefings. Downing Street says the Prime Minister wants prospective candidates to have access talks so there's an orderly transition. A missing 14-year-old girl has been found dead in Gwent, with police treating it as murder. She's been named only as Lily and was found in the Dufferin Park area of Blina last night. Suncare sales jumped 128% towards the ends of May and start of June, with 40% more fresh beef burgers passing through tills too. World Panel says grocery price inflation slowed. Ticket site StubHub's been ordered to refund 50,000 UK customers. It's also been fined by the competition regulator. That's the latest. I'm Faye Rowlands.
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19: This afternoon, southern areas will be largely sunny, very hot and muggy. It will be cooler in the north with sunny spells, but mostly cloudy across western Scotland with the odd spot of light rain.
2: The weather update on Sunrise with Suhana Turmeric Latte Mix. 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
19: 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Kavitha here on Sunrise Radio. We've got a Narkali Disco Chili lined up for you next. Then after that, I've got Rangisari lined up for you as well. Then I'll tell you what's happening for the rest of the show. 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

0: 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It is Kavitha here on Sunrise Radio. 2:11 is your time. Happy Tuesday afternoon. Oh, it's hot. It's hot outside. I enjoy the weather. You know, when I was at university and there'd be a heat wave, I'd have ice cream for breakfast and I'd be like, it's the first time I was away from home. Mum can't tell me what to do. She can't tell me off if I want to have ice cream for breakfast. And I honestly considered it this morning. I did consider it, but I didn't. I was good and I did not have ice cream for breakfast. But if you want ice cream for breakfast, there's nothing stopping you. 07925 700 272 is the WhatsApp number. Now, I want you to tell me, how are you staying cool in this weather? For me, I'm adding an extra element to my funny. I'm adding some lemon, some mint as well to add that extra like freshness and coolness. Another of my top tips is to get your hot water bottle, fill it with a bit of water, put it in the freezer. Bear with me, put it in the freezer. Let it cool down for a bit, and trust me, it will then really cool your feet down once you take it out of the freezer. Such a good tip, that one. All right, this hour is our chit-chat hour, so if there's anything you want to chat about, you can let me know. 07925 700 272, that's the WhatsApp number. Now, are you looking for the ideal holiday? Well, maybe celebrity cruises could be the one. They create European holidays you'll always remember in places you'll never forget. And the new Celebrity XL erases the line between ship and shore, bringing the culture and flavours of Europe along for the ride. With 9 ships sailing to 132 destinations in 24 countries, you can visit more of Europe than ever. And the good news is Sunrise listeners receive a 5% savings on eligible sailings. 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

0: from Sayara, that song won, or Janier song 2. 07925700272 is the WhatsApp number. Which one do you want to hear this hour?
1: Kavita on Sunrise with India's best dancer on Sony TV. 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
3: All right, let's look at the last couple of games. Norway faced Senegal. That game ended in a 3-2 win to Norway. Jordan faced Algeria. That finished in a 2-1 win to Algeria. The next game is going to be 6 o'clock this evening. We've got Portugal versus Uzbekistan. Then England take on Ghana at 9 o'clock. We've got a game at midnight, Panama versus Croatia. And then at 3 a.m., Colombia versus Congo. We are getting through all of these group stage games. I think actually by the end of the weekend, the group stage games will have finished, I believe. I'm pretty sure. I think so. But we'll just have to wait and see what happens after that. And then who knows who we're going to be facing after that.
0: World Cup match updates with Pepe's Piri Piri. 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
3: Afternoon, my friends. Kavita here on Sunrise Radio. Always hot out there. Stay hydrated, my friends. Did you hear that story in the news where they're talking about Wembley Stadium? And of course, Harry Styles is there at the moment. He used to be in One Direction with Zayn Malik. He's on a 12-gig residency there, I think. Yeah, I think he's doing 12 nights at Wembley Stadium. But they've changed their bottle policy and they're allowing people to bring water bottles in. Here's the thing I don't understand. Why are you banning water bottles in the first place? I mean, everybody needs water. We all need water. It should be accessible no matter where you go. And actually, I went to a concert last week and I checked on the website before I left. And then when I got there, they took my water bottle off me as well. And I was like, but I checked the website. The website says I can bring it in. And they're like, we've changed the rules. I can't do anything about it. You have to leave it here. I was like, well, just means I'll have to drink mojitos instead of water then. That's what you do in a heatwave, isn't it? Make the most of it. I tell you what, though, I have been putting mint in my water. It keeps it, like, extra refreshing. It's great. Give it a try. Now, maybe, like me, you're thinking, it's a little bit too hot. Let's stay indoors instead of going outside with the curtains closed. Well, I've got some TV choices for you because we've got some big news from Sony TV for you. The hit Sony LIV original that captured millions on Sony's online streaming platform is finally coming to UK television. Don't miss the UK premiere of Maharani on Sony TV, starring the phenomenal Huma Qureshi in a career-defining role. Maharani is a gripping political drama which became a massive hit, winning audiences over with its powerful storytelling, unforgettable characters and shocking twists. And the show will keep you hooked from the very first episode. So don't miss Maharani, starting on Monday, 29th June, next Monday, at 9 p.m. only on Sony TV. Sony TV is available on Sky Channel 703, Virgin 805 and EETV 390. Right, England are playing this evening and I have that tune that Musty have done for the World Cup. It's called Tingalinga England. It's your hit of the hour. If you haven't heard it, you're in for a treat, let me tell you.
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1: The M25 anti-clockwise between Junction 1A and Junction 31 has a broken down vehicle there. Normal conditions are expected to resume after 3:15.
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Afternoon, Kavitha here on Sunrise Radio. Now, make sure you join Sunrise Radio broadcasting live from Dawit's Big Rice Weekend. It's going to be at S&D Supermarket, Soho Road in Birmingham on the 27th June. 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
15: Alia Bhatt said, "Whenever I see a mirror, I just look at myself, or when I see my own reflection, I quickly take a look. I won't lie about that, but when I am in front of the camera, it's just a character, not me."
0: On AM in London and nationwide on DAB, this is Sunrise News.
16: From the Sky News Centre at 3, the former chief executive of the SNP has been jailed for 5 years for embezzling hundreds of thousands of pounds of party money. Peter Murrells admitted spending £400,000 on luxury items, including a motorhome. But he also used the cash to buy smaller everyday things. Police Scotland released part of an interview where he wouldn't answer questions about some of those purchases.
17: Of that amount, over £19,000 is exclusively on pens alone. It's quite frankly an outrageous amount of money to be spending on pens. What does the SNP over £19,000 of luxury pens for?
16: Emergency services in Carmarthenshire say they're dealing with a major incident following reports of a bus crash. Police confirmed a collision took place in the coastal town of Kitwelly. Scientists at the Met Office are warning temperatures in the UK could reach 45 degrees by 2056. It comes as an amber heat alert takes effect across parts of England and Wales, with highs of up to 40 degrees forecast later this week. A murder investigation is underway after a 14-year-old girl was found dead in South Wales. Lily, who'd previously been reported missing, was found in the Dufferin Park area of Blina on Monday night. Andy Burnham's to start receiving security briefings ahead of his potential move into Downing Street. Keir Starmer's ordered candidates running to succeed him should start having access talks. The new Makerfield MP, so far the only prospective Labour leader. Here's our political correspondent, Lucy McDade.
18: Usually before a general election, opposition parties have these talks with the civil service, effectively, I suppose, getting to know people, getting to know different departments, setting out what might be your legislative agenda, working out how deliverable that is.
16: It's reported a ransom note claims the mother of American TV host Savannah Guthrie has died. Nancy Guthrie disappeared from her home in Arizona more than 4 months ago. That's the latest. I'm Faye Rowlands.
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19: 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Your BA993 from Berlin to London Heathrow Airport is en route. You'll land at 4:08 this afternoon, but please always check with your airline providers before you do head off for the airport.
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19: This afternoon, southern areas will be largely sunny, very hot and muggy. It will be cooler in the north with sunny spells, but mostly cloudy across western Scotland with the odd spot of light rain.
3: The weather update on Sunrise with Suhana Turmeric Latte Mix. 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
19: 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Kavita here on Sunrise Radio. Welcome, welcome. If you just joined us, we've got Bachchana Air Haseena, line of you, a la Barfi. After that as well, then we'll get into your quiz. 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

0: 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Afternoon, my friends. Kavita here on Sunrise Radio. Welcome, welcome. If you just joined us, welcome back if you've been with me for a while. All right, then. Let's get into the final hour with me as we lead up to Sonia taking over. She'll be here with you from 4 p.m. this afternoon. And of course, you got me until then. We're going to do a quiz this hour. 3 quiz questions. Get them all right, you get some gold stars. If you get all 3 right, you can also get a shout out at the end of the hour. That means you've got to stay with me for the hour, eh? All right, question number 1 for you this afternoon goes like this. It's your Bollywood question up first. What was the very first movie that Shahid Kapoor and Elenia de Cruz starred in together? Ooh! What was the very first film that Shahid Kapoor and Elenia de Cruz starred in together? 07925 700 272, that's the WhatsApp number. Might give you a clue with the year. A bit later on, not just yet. Maybe later though, we'll see. All right, in the meantime, let's vote for your listener's choice.
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0: Mehbooba is song number 2 from Fukre Returns. Which one do you want to hear? Song 1 or song 2? 07925 700 272 is the WhatsApp number. You got to get voting.
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2: All right, then. Let's take a little look at some of the games that happened overnight and see what some of the scores were. We had Jordan versus Algeria. That game ended in a 2-1 win to Algeria. Norway versus Senegal, 3-2 win to Norway. Your next game is at 6 p.m. We got Portugal versus Uzbekistan, and then at 9 o'clock, England take on Ghana. You can watch that on BBC One, and it will be played at Boston Stadium.
0: World Cup match updates with Pepe's Piri Piri. 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
2: Afternoon, friends. So how are we getting on with question one for the quiz? All right, so far it seems to be. Question one is this. What was the very first movie that Shahid Kapoor and Elenia de Cruz starred in together? Give you a little bit of a hint, a little bit of a clue. It came out in the year 2013, if that helps you at all. Should help you. Can narrow it down a little bit more, eh? All right, question number two for you goes like this. What is the largest island in the Caribbean? What is the largest island in the Caribbean? 07925 700 272 if you think you know the answer. Why not have a little guess? You know the area, throw out a guess. It is one that you should have heard of as well. But you got to be in it to win it. So send me those guesses and I'll let you know whether you got it right or wrong.
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3: The M25 anti-clockwise between Junction 3 and Junction 1A has congestion there. Current delays of half an hour expected against traffic. Normal conditions expected to resume after 4 p.m.
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3: Afternoon, my friends. All right then, let's get your final quiz question. True or false? You ready for it? True or false? The footprints left on the moon by astronauts can remain for millions of years. True or false? The footprints left on the moon by astronauts can remain for millions of years. Is that true or is that false? You tell me. 07925 700 272. And if you're just joining us, let's recap your other questions, shall we? Question one. What was the first film Shahid Kapoor and Elenia de Cruz starred in together? And question two. What is the largest island in the Caribbean? There's your three questions for your Tuesday afternoon. What are the answers, though? Well, we're going to find out a bit later on.

0: Bar Bar Deco is the movie. All right, let's recap your quiz questions because we're going to get the answers really soon. So question number one for you, your Bollywood question. What was the first movie that Shahid Kapoor and Elenia de Cruz starred in together? Question number two, what is the largest island in the Caribbean? What is the largest island in the Caribbean? And question three, true or false? The footprints left on the moon by astronauts can remain for millions of years. True or false? You tell me.
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13: And the time is 13 minutes until 4 o'clock. All right, my friends, shall we get the answers to your quiz? Question one, what was the very first movie that Shahid Kapoor and Alenia de Cruz starred in together? It was Fata Poster Nikala Hero. It came out back in 2013. So that is the right answer. Well done. If you got that right, a gold star for you. All right, question number two for you this afternoon. What is the largest island in the Caribbean? Well, I can tell you the largest island in the Caribbean is Cuba. Well done if you said Cuba. You got the right answer there. Claps and a gold star for you. Question three, true or false? The footprints left on the moon by astronauts can remain for millions of years. True or false? That is true. It's true. It can be there for like tens of millions of years, like even up to 100 millions of years. That's because the moon doesn't have an atmosphere the way we have atmosphere. There's no wind on the moon. There's no water on the moon. Now, when we walk across, say, the ground, like soil, and we leave footprints behind, it's wind and water and all those kind of things that then get rid of our footprints. But none of that exists on the moon. So yes, they do stay there, and they can stay there for millions of years. So well done if you said true. My gold star winners today, we've got Sam, Jay, Zainab, Yuvika, Nenesh, Ulash, Mahika and KP. We've got Pravin, Sheree, Tajinda and Yuvraj. We've got Sophie as well. Oh, well done. You guys got all three right. And a big shout out then. Do you know what? We'll do it all over again tomorrow afternoon as well. So join me once again right here on Sunrise Radio. I'll catch you soon.

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11: Alia Bhatt said, "Whenever I see a mirror, I just look at myself, or when I see my own reflection, I quickly take a look. I won't lie about that, but when I am in front of the camera, it's just a character, not me."
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13: From the Sky News Centre at 4, the man who was once one of the most prominent people in Scottish politics has been jailed for over 5 years after admitting embezzling hundreds of thousands of pounds of SNP funds. Peter Murrell spent £400,000 on luxury goods when he was chief executive of the party. He's the ex-husband of former First Minister Nicola Sturgeon. She claims to have had no knowledge of his crimes. Sean Clerkins, the SNP member who raised the original complaint.
14: There did seem a reluctance. People seem to be afraid of taking on Nicola Sturgeon, and Peter Murrell and I decided to jump over the line and make that complaint because I'm not afraid of these people. I never have been afraid of these people.
13: Emergency services are at the scene of a major incident in a coastal town in South Wales. Police say a bus has crashed in Kidwelly and drivers are being asked to avoid the A484. Retailers are reporting soaring sales of fans, ice cream makers and sun cream as households try to cope with the extreme heat. Many schools have announced they'll close or finish early over the coming days. A red weather warning for extreme heat for parts of England and Wales takes effect tomorrow. Here's meteorologist Gemma Plum.
15: We're expected to break the June record, which is 35.6 degrees, by a number of degrees, and that's a huge amount. And we could record close to 39, maybe 40 degrees. And the highest temperature on record for the UK is 40.3 degrees, which we recorded back in July 2022.
13: Police have launched a murder investigation after the body of a 14-year-old girl was found in Gwent. The teenager, who's only been named as Lily, was found in the Dufferin Park area of Blina yesterday morning. The High Court's ruled approving plans to expand Gatwick Airport is lawful. Campaigners launched a legal challenge after the go-ahead was given to a second runway last year. Billionaire philanthropist Michael Bloomberg is promising to donate £200 million to marine conservation efforts. He says he wants to close the gap between government's commitments and action. That's the latest. I'm Faye Rowlands.
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1: Taking a look at long-haul flights coming into London Heathrow this hour. British Airways flight BA062 coming in from Nairobi into Terminal 5. We're scheduled to land at 16:55. That's now expected in at 16:22. And looking ahead at Virgin Atlantic flight VS024 coming in from Los Angeles into Terminal 3. We're scheduled to land at 17:35. Now expected in at 18:10. 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
1: And weather across the UK, very warm weather, sunny intervals and a gentle breeze for most. Temperature in Edinburgh, 25 degrees Celsius. Manchester, 31. Birmingham, 25. Brighton and Hove, 25. And it's an average 33 degrees Celsius across London.
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1: I do hope this heat is treating you well. Thank you so much for tuning in. You got it on Drive Time on Sunrise. Sonia here with you till 7 o'clock. Let's kick it off with Sapphire. And then I've got your Tuesday trio all lined up for you. Good afternoon.
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0: I didn't say that. I'm just reading your messages. It's so hot. It is, but you know what? At least we're having a summer, hey? That's the main thing. Because usually it's like a glimpse of the sun and then it's gone before we even get a chance to say, it's too hot. Thank you for your love on the messages. Always great connecting with you and knowing that you are on board. Praveen, Mina, Ulash in Toronto, yes, hello to you as well. Shirjit's already got, 5 litres of H2O? Done. 27... What's that? Oh, 34.5 degrees Celsius. That's what you are, wherever you are. Where are you? Syrah in Cheltenham, 35 in Cheltenham. She says, hotter than London. Oh, my goodness. Yes, it is. It is, it is. Stay safe, guys. Stay safe, stay hydrated, and keep it sunrise. What more can I say, hey? Dal makhani with the world's smallest pitta. That's bite size, eh? Ajmer, bite size. Shrijit's in Henley. Okay, that's where it's 34.5 degrees Celsius. Wow. Is there anyone out there who is envying our summer right now? I'm sure there are many, but yeah, grateful for it, to be honest. Bean and Crawley, Sonia on this super sunny day. like it. Right, okay, guys, shall we get stuck into your trio for today? This is what it sounds like. I'm after all three actors' names, please.
2: Yeah, kya ho raha hai? 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
0: Yeah, we're going to do it all by ourselves. Who are they? Can you name all three actors, please? If you give me all three names correctly, then I will give you a shout out. Divya, welcome on board. Thank you very much for your lovely words. All right, let's get another listen.
2: Yeah, kya ho raha hai? 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
0: I have no idea how you guys do it. You're simply brilliant at this. Jawad in Telford, correct answer. Who else has given me? Kadikya in Brighton. Yes, you got it. Sam from Hoddesdon, correct. Ajmeet in Hayes, yes. Algas in Fandown, you are correct as well. Namita in Liverpool, yes. Arse from Tanzania, got it right. Not bad. I'm guessing then you know the movie name as well, but you know, it's the trio I need. So
5: next,
0: well done. Gadab Khan is not there. Ravina Dundon not there today. Paradin Kingsbury, you got it. 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Jasmine Sandler. Or B, sounds like this. 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

0: Jasmine Sandler's Sip Sip, it is your winning song this hour. Well picked. right, okay, listen, if you're saying Kadir Khan, if you're saying Raveena Tandon, Dimple Kapadia, Raj Kiran, Tabu, Pooja Bhatt, Amrish Puri, Madhuri Dixit, these are all wrong answers, I'm afraid. I'm going to give you another listen to your trio right here. I'm really struggling for time this hour, so, you know, just going to have to try and fit in what I can, where I can. So here we go. This is today's trio. Can you identify all three actors? Arav in Bristol, you got it right. Armin in Stoke, Nita in Aston, Manoj from Crawley and Suraj in Edmonton with the right answer.
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0: All right, so recap of today's matches so far. Norway beat Senegal earlier 3-2 and Algeria beat Jordan 2-1. Those are the matches that have taken place already so far. Uzbekistan will take on Portugal and kickoff will be at 6 p.m. and then we've got England versus Ghana at 9 p.m.
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8: On the motorways, the M25 clockwise junctions 26 to 28, 50-minute delay there against expected traffic time. Normal traffic conditions expected around 5:45. And the M25 anti-clockwise between junctions 3 and 2, delays of 15 minutes there caused by an earlier broken-down vehicle.
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0: movie Bad Shower, singing alongside Nikita Gandhi on this one. Jubin Nautiyal is this week's Artist of the Week. Socha hai on Sunrise. All right, we're going to get a very last listen to your trio in just a minute. If it helps at all, the movie that the trio is taken from released in the year 1992.
1: The Artist of the Week, brought to you by Malabar Golden Diamonds. 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
3: 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The market town of Ulverston gears up for one of Europe's largest lantern festivals. 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And from our sponsor, Sony TV, Tum Ho Na at 9 p.m. From exciting challenges to inspiring moments and plenty of surprises along the way, this is a feel-good show focusing on extraordinary women, their strength, love and resilience. 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
0: All right. Let's do some more shout-outs before I play you the trio one last time. Pooja in Swindon, correct answer. Shambhavi in Milton Keynes, Aisha in Rochdale, Charlene in Toronto, Bina in Crawley, Divya in Harrow, Ulash in Toronto, Madhu Singh, 100% correct. I would expect nothing less from you, what with all your filmy knowledge. And a few of you have already suggested a song, or should I say the song, to wrap it all up with. Yeah, it was already lined up, guys. Okay, let's get a last listen to this trio then, taken from a movie which released in the year 1992. I need all three actors' names, please.
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1: 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Right. Okay. Let's say... Amol in Cambridge, correct answer. Nisha in Milton Keynes, Syra in Cheltenham, Sanctuary in Cambridge, Mina Button in Surrey, Shermila in Dartford, Gulbner in Northampton, also with the red answer. All right, let's go ahead and reveal this trio taken from the 1992 movie Vishwatma. It is Nasiruddin Shah. You got Divya Bharati and Sunny Deol.
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1: Alia Bhatt said, "Whenever I see a mirror, I just look at myself, or when I see my own reflection, I quickly take a look. I won't lie about that, but when I am in front of the camera, it's just the character, not me."
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14: From the Sky News Centre at 5, Sir Keir Starmer's met his likely successor, Andy Burnham, after promising a smooth transition of power following his resignation yesterday. Our chief political correspondent John Craig says it's bound to have been frosty.
15: There are supporters and allies of the Prime Minister who believe that Mr. Burnham is guilty of a betrayal, and there are those on Mr. Burnham's side who are furious with the current Prime Minister for rushing the timetable to make life difficult for the Prime Minister in waiting.
14: Mr. Burnham could become Prime Minister by mid-July if he's uncontested. He'll start receiving government briefings after Sir Keir Starmer approved access talks for prospective candidates. Hundreds of schools have closed or sent children home early because of soaring temperatures across the UK. A red warning for extreme heat comes into effect for much of southern England and parts of Wales tomorrow. Police say they're treating the death of a 14-year-old in Gwent as murder. The girl, who's been named only as Lily, was reported missing in Blina on Saturday. Scotland's First Ministers described the saga around Peter Murrell as agony. John Swinney's remarks come after the former SNP chief executive was jailed for over 5 years for embezzling party funds. US TV presenter Savannah Guthrie's made an emotional on-air plea after a ransom note claimed her missing mother was dead. It's believed 84-year-old Nancy was taken from her home in January. Her kidnappers reportedly wrote that they didn't mean to kill her. Savannah's addressed viewers watching NBC's Today Show this morning.
16: I wanted to just take the opportunity to ask people to really to beg people to come forward. Somebody knows something. This is the life that my sister lives, that I live, that my brother lives, that our extended families live, that our children live. And we are in agony.
14: England's top rugby players will earn £100,000 if they retain the Women's World Cup in 2029. The Red Roses negotiated a 25% pay rise. That's the latest. I'm Faye Rowlands.
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17: 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A reminder of Virgin Atlantic flight VS024 coming in from Los Angeles into Terminal 3. That was scheduled to land at 17.35 and now expected in at 18.21. 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
17: And weather across the UK tonight, clear for most, but the northwest will hold onto cloudier skies. A few spots of drizzle in northern Scotland, patchy mist and fog in the north and west. It is going to be another warm night. Minimum temperature for Edinburgh, 13 degrees Celsius. Manchester, 16. Brighton and Hove looking at lows of 18, and it's lows of 19 degrees Celsius for London.
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1: 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All right. Okie dokie. Right, let's get into this then, shall we? Here's your hidden gem today. I think everyone's going to be a winner today, to be honest with you. Taking you back in time with today's gem, I'm after the title of the song to which you hear only the music. All right, not the one with the words. It's the one with just the burst of music. You get plenty of it in this one, I think. Let's see how we get on. Can you name the hidden gem?

aceptaré. Yeah, I'm just waiting for all those messages, telling me, Sonia, you didn't do that, did you? That's not even hidden. What? but I haven't got those messages yet. All right, let's have a look. Let's have a look. Who's giving me what? Shreejit's got it. Smashed it. Well done. Well done. That's one person with the right answer so far. I've literally given you the song on a play, I think. I think I haven't hidden much at all. All right. So only one person with the right answer so far. Let's play it one more time.

0: And then on top of that, I go and just give you even more, don't I? Right, someone's given me a message that's mixed English and something else, which I'm guessing is probably Hindi, right? Mere something something dharti. It's not mere desh ki dharti, if that's what the rest of it says. It's not that song. Renuka in Toronto, you got it. Vijay from Pearly on Thames, correct answer. Nazia in Harlesden, correct answer. Savan Kamahina is not the right answer. No. All right. Okay, tougher than I thought, but I'm going to leave it with you.
1: Next.
0: Listener's choice, which one would you like to go for? So I've got this one from the movie Secret Superstar. So are we going with Superstar, a Secret Superstar, or just Star? Fancy going back in time with this one? To the 80s, Star. Choice is yours, let me know. The one with the most votes will play for you very, very shortly. Right here on Sunrise. And I also have lined up for you this one. Brand new from the movie Cocktail 2.

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16: Alright, so I've got a few more wrong answers coming in. Tujhe suraj kahunya chanda. That's a wrong answer. And a couple more of you saying, Mere desh ki dharti. It's not that song, guys. Rajin Wembley, you got it. Asked how it works up. Correct.

0: Taking you back to 1982 with the movie Star. It is the title song on Sunrise, Zohair Hassan on the vocals. It is your winning song. Took almost every single vote. Shweta and John Castro, you got it. Well done.
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0: Gold is trading at £100.88 per gram. All right, let's get another listen to your hidden gem. This is what it sounds like. I am taking you back to the 70s with this one. I'm after the title of the song, to which you hear only the music, not the one with the words.

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11: On the motorways, the M1 northbound between junctions 25 and 27. Long delays there, 1.5 hours against expected traffic time. Normal traffic conditions expected around 6 p.m. That's the M1 northbound between junctions 25 and 27. And the M25 clockwise, junctions 26 to 28. 40-minute delay there now against expected traffic time. Looking to clear around 6:30.
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Anish Banchi is this week's Artist of the Week. Jubin got an extra shout out in the last hour. For some reason I got it wrong. I don't know what happened there, but there you go. I saw his name and thought, yeah, of course, he's Artist of the Week. Anyway, here we go. This is your last listen to today's hidden gem. This is your modified version. Can you identify the song to which you hear only the music?

0: Sitare. The Artist of the Week, brought to you by Malabar Gold and Diamonds. One of the world's leading jewellers is now open in East Shopping Centre, Green Street, London. 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
16: 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Maharani is a gripping political drama which became a massive hit, winning audiences over with its powerful storytelling, unforgettable characters and shocking twists. The show will keep you hooked from the very first episode, and it stars the phenomenal Huma Qureshi in a career-defining role. Don't miss Maharani starting next Monday, 29th of June at 9 p.m. It is only on Sony TV. Sony TV is available on Sky Channel 703, Virgin 805 and EETV 390. All right, one shout-out. Zishan from Grays, you got the right answer. And everyone else who came in with an answer for today's hidden gem got it wrong, I'm afraid. Here's your hidden gem, taking you back to 1970.

0: with the Gems, Lata Mangeshkar and Mohammed Rafi on the vocals. Taking you back to 1970 with the movie, let's see if I can do this correctly. Jeevan Mrityu, Mrityu. Is that right? Or am I saying it completely wrong, like I'm talking backwards? Let me know if I am. I don't want to make a fool of myself twice with this one. Jilmil Sitaro. Today's Hidden Gem. Quiz time in a bit. Stay with me.
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24: Alia Bhatt said, "Whenever I see a mirror, I just look at myself, or when I see my own reflection, I quickly take a look. I won't lie about that. But when I am in front of the camera, it's just the character, not me."
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26: From the Sky News Centre at 6, police in Gwent say they've arrested a 14-year-old boy on suspicion of murder after the body of a missing girl was found yesterday evening. The 14-year-old, named only as Lily, was discovered in the Dufferin Park area of Blina. She'd previously been reported missing. The head of the UN says the world cannot keep burning fossil fuels in the face of devastating climate breakdown. Secretary General Antonio Guterres says London is cooking as heatwaves cause disruption across Britain. Some schools have closed. Teacher Claire and her son Bruce are cooling off in Cotswolds Country Park. They explain how they survived sweltering classrooms yesterday.
27: The blinds are closed to not let the sunlight in, and we didn't go outside for break time yesterday. Stay inside to keep cool. But it is hard, it's hot.
28: Keep your bottles at the table, and you need to drink lots of water.
26: It's understood Sir Keir Starmer had a meeting with Andy Burnham, the man who could shortly replace him in number 10. The Prime Minister has promised there'll be a smooth transition of power after announcing his resignation yesterday. Scotland's First Minister says the conviction and jailing of Peter Murrell for siphoning off SNP funds has been agony. The former party chief executive has been sentenced to over 5 years for embezzling £400,000. England go for a second win in the World Cup when they play Ghana tonight. Joe Rawson is in Boston.
29: The Tartan Army have left Boston and the England fans have arrived. Thomas Tuchel's side are looking to make it 2 wins from 2 and secure their place in the last 32.
30: We know what makes us strong, and we know the capability and the potential of the players, and we believe and trust in this group.
29: Kick-off here in Boston is at 9 p.m. UK time.
26: Edinburgh is losing one of its culture festivals from next year. The television festival is moving to Manchester to save money. That's the latest. I'm Faye Rowlands.
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31: Weather tonight across the UK, clear for most. The northwest will be cloudy. A few spots of drizzle in northern parts of Scotland and otherwise a warm night. Minimum temperature for Edinburgh, 13 degrees Celsius, Manchester 16. Brighton and Hove looking at lows of 18 and it's minimum 19 for London.
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31: It is coming up to 4 minutes after 6 o'clock, a super Tuesday evening to you. Sonia here on Drive. Let's get on a couple of songs for you back to back. 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
1: Alrighty-ho. There we go then, final hour of the show. Let's see how we get on with quiz time in just a little mo. I see some of you sending through some very useful information. Got a message here from number ending 837. Heat safety and antidepressants. If you or someone you know is taking antidepressants, be aware these medications can make it harder for your body to stay cool and hydrated in hot weather. So ways to stay safe in the heat. Thank you for that. That's very useful, actually. Keep sending those through. Erwin Hounslow, I knew the song had Sarvan in it. The hidden gem earlier, yeah. You know, when you just know there's this little thing that's giving it away, but you can't quite put your finger on it. I know. I do that all through the day, to be honest. I'm like, what is it? What is it? I can't work it out. Right. And I see lots and lots of you getting into the footy spirit. Yes, indeed. Indeed. England will take on Ghana. Kick-off at 9 p.m. But before that, we've got Portugal and Uzbekistan, which... Ooh, okay, I will give you an update on that very shortly. But first of all, shall we get into today's quiz question? Let me just get it up. Right, okay, here we go. This is your quiz question. I'm going to give you the question. I'm going to give you three potential correct answers. Once you've decided which of those is the correct answer, you can WhatsApp me. And all you need to give me is A, B or C, all right? This one is very much a race against time. And I will do shout-outs in real time, okay, as they come in. That is the way this one goes, all right? So here we go. Today's question goes like this. Which of the following requires coins to function properly? Which of the following requires coins to function properly? Is it A, Tower Bridge? Is it B, London Bridge? Or is it C, Big Ben? A, B or C? Take your pick. Take your pick. Which of the following requires coins to function properly? Is it A, Tower Bridge? Is it B, London Bridge? Or C, Big Ben? A, B or C? Which one will you go for? Remember, shout outs coming up in real time. But I have nobody to shout out yet. Okay. No. Okay, only wrong answer so far. I do allow you to change your answer once, okay? Only once. Right, anybody with the right answer. Mina Bartney in Surrey, you got it, yes. Which of the following requires coins to function properly? Is it A, Tower Bridge, B, London Bridge, or C, Big Ben? Khaled from East London, you got it, yes. Only two peeps with the right answer, guys. And I know why. I know why, because I would be thinking exactly like you guys who are giving me the wrong answer. Jay from Tunbridge Wells. Yes, yeah, got it. Yeah, got it. Okay. Seth from Sheffield. Correct. Which of the following requires coins to function properly? Is it A, Tower Bridge, B, London Bridge, or C, Big Ben? Sophie in Scotland, correct answer. Anybody else? Sirith and Nilesh from Suffolk, correct answer. Someone's saying it's none of them. Mab and Sunita, correct. Syra in Cheltenham, you got it, yes. All right. Here's what I gave you earlier. I asked you which of the following requires coins to function properly. Is it A, Tower Bridge, B, London Bridge, or C, Big Ben? Now, Tower Bridge, coins are not required for the physical operation of the Tower Bridge. The bridge's lifting mechanism operates entirely using a modern oil and electricity system. So that one's out. London Bridge does not require coins, guys. It doesn't require coins to function. It's a standard public highway for vehicles and pedestrians, and crossing it is completely free. So that leaves only one. Oh, Big Ben. London's famous Great Bell, commonly known as Big Ben. Yes. Requires coins to function properly. The clock's pendulum uses a small stack of old British pennies to fine-tune its timing. If the clock is running slightly fast, a coin is added to the pendulum platform to lower the centre of gravity and slow the swing. If it's running too slow, a coin is removed to make it run slightly faster. Adding or removing a single penny changes the clock's speed by a fraction of a second. There you go. So, Big Ben requires coins to function properly. Yes, it does. There you go. That is something new that I learned when I first came across this and thought to share it with you. Well done. You absolutely smashed it if you got it right. And that was a really, really, really good effort.
2: Next.
1: So, of course, I want to focus now on these famous, you know, what's the word I'm looking at? Structures. In England, Jalla from Jabta Kejan. Is option A on your listener's choice if you'd like to listen to this one, which is famously as a Shah Rukh Khan walking across Tower Bridge. Or B, London to Makkah. Needs no explanation really, does it? A or B, let me know. The one with the most votes will play for you very shortly on Sunrise.
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0: All right, so Portugal versus Uzbekistan is a great start for Portugal. 2-0 so far. Yes, I'm trying to see who scored. Somebody said to me earlier it was Ronaldo who scored the first goal, and I believe the second one was Nuno Mendes, I believe. Yes, I can't see for some reason on my screen. But anyway, so far it's Portugal 2, Uzbekistan 0.
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0: We've seen a lot of Come On England. Yes, indeed, Come On England. Kickoff will be at 9 p.m. England versus Ghana later on. Hitesh Babari, you've given me loads and loads and loads of tips there by the looks of things. Okay, let me see what I can pick from that to share.

0: So Hitesh is saying 12 p.m. to 3 p.m. the sun is very hot. Hay fever medication needs to follow instructions, so you need to follow your instructions on the bottle, no doubt. If you take hay fever medication, wear glasses. Vaseline in the nostrils, well, yes, on the edges of the nostril. Don't go overboard. This helps the medications you must not take if it causes drowsiness and affects your driving drowsiness. Sun protection. Yes, you've got lots of stuff going on there. Syra, yes, it was you who said to me earlier, Ronaldo did the first score. Woohoo! Thank you very much for that. All righty ho.
1: Next.
0: Coming up for you in a bit. Music from the film Butler House, Osaki Saki. For this week's Artist of the Week, it is Tanish Bagchi.
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1: On the motorways, just the M1 to report on southbound between junctions 11A and 11. Long delays there. One lane is closed due to a collision. Normal traffic conditions expected around 8 p.m. That's the M1 southbound between junctions 11A and 11.
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11: 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And on that very holiday vibe, it's time for me to love you and leave you. This is Sonia signing out at Sunrise. Thank you so much for listening. Thanks for getting involved in the show. Let's do it all over again. Tomorrow from 4 p.m. on at Drive Time. Raji's next. Keep it Sunrise. And have yourself a super Tuesday evening. Catch you tomorrow at 4. Bye.

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17: Alia Bhatt said, "Whenever I see a mirror, I just look at myself, or when I see my own reflection, I quickly take a look. I won't lie about that, but when I am in front of the camera, it's just the character, not me."
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18: A girl who went missing in South Wales at the weekend. The victim, who's been named only as Lily by police, was found dead in Blina last night, 2 days after she was last seen. Hundreds of schools are planning to close or shut early over the next few days, with warnings for extreme heat and record temperatures. A red alert has been issued for parts of England and Wales, which takes effect tomorrow. Simon Kidwell from the National Association of Head Teachers says it's a matter for each school to decide. He admits budgets are tight for infrastructure updates.
19: If I've got any more money to spend in schools, I may look at adding air conditioning to a couple more classrooms. It is so much better in those classrooms that have air conditioning. So in terms of the flexibility I have to spend money on the school building, I'm going to consider that.
18: Andy Burnham's met Sir Keir Starmer as he prepares for Downing Street. It's also emerged the likely next Prime Minister is to receive government briefings as part of efforts to aid the transition of power. Nicola Sturgeon's estranged husband's been jailed for embezzling £400,000 of SNP funds. The party's former chief executive was told by the judge he'd committed a calculated crime of dishonesty. While fans at home are experiencing a heatwave, England go into tonight's second game at the World Cup against Ghana in very different conditions. Thomas Tuchel's men will be playing in drizzly Boston in temperatures in the high teens. These supporters in the city are making the most of it.
20: It'll be like home today. We'll be playing like in winter weather, I guess.
1: We've got our ponchos.
21: Yeah, ponchos are ready.
20: That was the first thing in the suitcase, yeah.
21: Yeah, it's literally mad. Everyone's just like so excited and everyone, there's just like a vibe in the city.
18: Ticket site StubHub's been ordered to refund 50,000 UK customers. It's also been fined by the competition regulator, which says it charged illegal hidden fees throughout much of 2025. £590,000 will be given back. That's the latest. I'm Faye Rowlands.
22: Faster than a speeding bullet. More powerful than a locomotive. Able to leap tall buildings at a single bound. Look, up in the sky, it's a bird.
23: It's a plane.
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1: Happy Tuesday evening to you. It's the 23rd of June, 7:02 is the time. I've got a question. There's a question for you. True or false, okay? So great white sharks, there's big fish, you know? The great white sharks, they must continuously swim forward with their mouths open or they would drown. Is that true? Or is it false? Great white sharks must continuously swim forward with their mouths wide open or they will drown. Doesn't make sense, does it? Why would you keep your mouth open if you don't want to drown? Oh, no. It's hot, isn't it? It's so hot.

freezing in the studio. Freezing. From the film Bended Like Beckham, it's been a mystery. Feeling hot, hot, hot. I need a jumper. Right, let's see who's giving me an answer. Jane Tunbridgewell says it's true. Pravling in Crawley thinks it's false. Santoshi Nara says false. Sachi in Hendon. Hi, Uncle Raj. Happy Tuesday. And to you as well. Fatima, my friend. How are you? Hope you're well. She thinks it's true. And Mandeep also thinks it's true. Well, it is actually. It is actually true. So great white sharks possess a respiratory system called obligate ram ventilation. I don't know. They do not have the muscular pumping mechanisms in their throats to actively force water over their gills while stationary. So if they stop moving forward, oxygen-rich water stops flowing over the gills and they suffocate. Ah, bichare. Bichare whales. So it is absolutely true. Well done. Our first riddle is on the way for you. Oh, it's exciting. It's so exciting. England playing again tonight. Who's excited? Come on, give me a thumbs up. Who's going to be watching it?

0: London says, this song brings back memories of my niece, who couldn't get the lyrics and used to say Bapa Bunjai. I know, plenty of those. Plenty of people who do that. Zyra Lester says, hi Raj, how are you? It's been a while. It has. Where have you been? I've been right here, so where have you been? Fatima says, I'm very excited. Yeah, England, come on England, you can do it. You can. The last time they did it was the year I was born, 66. Mamina Aslam, how are you? Very good evening to you as well. Thank you very much indeed. Right, should we play our first riddle? Now, you're going to have to listen very carefully. Okay, you are going to get the answer. You always do. But listen very carefully and you'll get it straight away. Here we go. Part one. I am a meticulously compressed map of a human life, usually restricted to just one or two pristine pages. Within my boundaries, time flows strictly backward, chronicling decades of labour, education and institutional milestones in a series of dense, bulleted paragraphs. I am entirely devoid of emotion, personality or colour, yet I am tasked with presenting the absolute best version of you to total strangers who will scan my features for less than 7 seconds before passing judgment. What am I?
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0: Okay, who was the first person with the right answer? It was Riaz in Hemel Hempstead. Well done. Alan Ealing, you were there as well with the right answer. Kirsty and Ron, you got it too. Sab in the Wirral thinks it's a face. It is not your face or anybody else's face for that matter, I'm afraid. Sorry, try again. Sachi in Hendon, you got it right. And Vimal in Manchester, well done. Fatima says, I missed the clues. Oh dear. Pravin in Crawley, roadmap. No, it's not a roadmap. It's not an A to Z. But it is a sort of roadmap. But no, try again. Bupendra in Colesden, yes, you got it right as well. Raj in Wembley, what are you saying? Have a nice day. You too, my friend. Mandeep in Milton Keynes, you got it too. And who's that? Simon Feltham, no, you're wrong. I'm not quite sure what that is. I'm not going to say it. Jane Tunbridge Wells, paper. No, or test. No, I can't accept those, I'm afraid. No, I can't. Anybody else? Let's have a look. Oh, Jasmine has arrived. How are you? And Al says, did you miss my name? No, I said your name. I said you are the second person with the right answer, my friend. Okay, should I repeat it very quickly for those people who didn't hear it? Okay, bear with me. Here we go. I can tell you that most of us will have produced one of these at some point. Okay, at least one. I am a meticulously compressed map of a human life, usually restricted to just one or two pristine pages. Within my boundaries, time flows strictly backward, chronicling decades of labour, education and institutional milestones in a series of dense, bulleted paragraphs. I am entirely devoid of emotion, personality or colour, yet I am tasked with presenting the absolute best version of you to total strangers who will scan my features for less than 7 seconds before passing judgment. And apparently 7 seconds is the amount of time they give it.
5: Chill, I should drop it low, man.
0: Pravin is not a sat-nav. No, just move away from the A to Z in the sat-nav.

0: 2.0 from the film Giovanni Gianniman. Jane Harrow, you got it right. Meenal Gupta in Liverpool, it's not a pressed flower. And Simon from Feltham, you got it right as well. Fatima, well done. And Raj in Wembley, it's not a camera. Not a camera. Mohammed Aziz in East London, good evening. You are right as well, yes, absolutely. Jane Tunbridge Wells, no, question paper. It's not a question paper. Anybody else? Let's have a look. Manpreet in Basingstoke, yes, you are correct. Well done. Anil in Colchester, you got it too. And Aviral and Alka, also with the right answer. Dav in Birmingham has gone for a fingerprint. Not a fingerprint. Let me give you part two after this.
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0: 19 minutes past seven is the time. Here it is, part two. Something that pretty much everybody at some point in their lives will have had to produce one, at least one. I've done like 50. Okay, here we go. I'm born from late night editing. Packed with action verbs and carefully calculated metrics that turn ordinary tasks into grand achievements. To survive my journey, I must get past the cold automated gatekeeper, the applicant tracking system, ATS, which scans my anatomy for precise keywords before a human eye ever sees me. I'm your silent ambassador. Without me, you cannot cross the threshold into a future you want. Yet the moment I do my job successfully, I am instantly cast aside and forgotten about. What am I? 07925 700 272.

from the film Bad News. Rockers in Bristol, good evening, my friend. You are right, well done. Nidhi and Tanvi in Wokingham. And Nidhi as well. Nidhi, you got it right as well. Well done. Mukesh in Romford, you got it too. Somia, correct. You are correct. Dean and Guildford, is not a photo album, I'm afraid. No, you're wrong. Try again. Who else have we got up here? Is it Davina? I've got no name, only a number, but it looks like it's a Davina. I don't know why I said that. But you are right, Davina. Well done. Supriya in Rugby, also with the correct answer. Wad just joined us in Manchester. Good evening to you. Here's another clue. My traditional Latin name translates directly to the course of one's life. A heavy title for a document that frequently lists hobbies, software fluencies, and professional references at the bottom. There you go. Big clue. But what am I? I can tell you the name is often abbreviated down to two letters. That's an even bigger clue for you. Answer coming up very soon.

0: and Gori Gori Mukulefe Kala Kala Chashima from the film Ishka Vishka Rebound. It's late and live on Sunrise. Meena Gupta in Liverpool. Well done, you got it. Dav in Birmingham, also the right answer. Right, the answer, I will give you the answer after the break. But once again, I can tell you that the traditional Latin name is quite longish, but it's often abbreviated down to two letters. Day to day, when we're talking to each other, we use the two-letter abbreviation. But what are we talking about? It's a document. What kind of document?
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0: Okay, three more people with the right answer. Daksha and Lester, you got it. Jay in Tunbridge Wells and Ozzy, well done to you. You got it right. What are we looking for? We're looking for a curriculum vitae. Curriculum vitae, often referred to as a CV. You could have said resume as well. But vitally important if you're looking for a job, all right? And don't try and use AI. because all this AI stuff, they've got AI that tells them that it's written by AI. So be very careful. But also, a cover letter. A good cover letter. That also works as well. So make sure you know how to write a good letter.

Sonam the band with their version of Likhe Jo Khata Tujhe. A few people have been commenting on this. Fatima says I prefer the original song. And so do I. Sab says the original murdered. They murdered the original. Call the police. But I guess it's good for those who've never heard the original. You see, that's what it's about. The youngsters. The kids of today. Right, BT Intro is on its way for you, and I've got another trivia question lined up. But make sure you join Sunrise Radio broadcasting live from Dawit's Big Rice Weekend at S&D Supermarket, Soho Road in Birmingham on the 27th of June. 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Dawit's Big Rice Weekend at S&D Supermarket, Soho Road in Birmingham this weekend, 9 a.m. to 5 p.m. Don't miss the deals. Rice isn't just rice until you've tried Dawit's extra long basmati. Beat the intro after this. Vishal Mishra and Shashwat Dwivedi from Bandar, Monkey in a Cage. It's Late and Live and Sunrise. I'm Raj Guy. A very good evening.

0457 200 272. Name the song or name the film. Entirely up to you. Siren Johnson, a very good evening to you. How are you?

Satinder Sartaj, Zara Khan and Rang from the film Skyforce. Right, who's my hero of the hour? Manpreet in the Basingstoke. You get it? Mandy Bimutin.

0: 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That's the one.
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0: All right, let's see what's happening with the World Cup. Earlier on today, Norway played Senegal, winning 3-2. 3-2 to Norway. Jordan versus Algeria. Algeria scored 2. Jordan won, so Algeria won that one. And right now, currently 79 minutes into the match, is Portugal versus Uzbekistan, and Portugal are up 4-0. 4-0. But the one we're waiting for is 9 o'clock this evening. England versus Ghana. Come on!
1: World Cup match updates with Pepe's Piri Piri. 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

0: Humaira in Nottingham, good evening to you. Your answer is absolutely correct. Well done, lady. Sarah says, it's pin drop silence. Where is everybody? Shh, don't disturb them. They're waiting for the World Cup. England versus, who are they playing? I can't remember. Uganda or something. Anyway, who is the favourite? Somebody tell me who the favourite is currently to win the World Cup, because Portugal have just put another one in. It's now 5-0 and they are playing absolutely superbly. Right, let me give you a trivia question.
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0: It is 8:08, and I've just read this trivia question. Rather silly. But anyway, it's true or false, okay? That's all you're going to do. Tell me true or false. During the Middle Ages, standard farm animals like pigs, cows and rats could be formally arrested, put on trial in a human courtroom with a lawyer and sentenced to execution if found guilty of a crime. As per usual, I will give you the answer after 8 o'clock. But you can send me a WhatsApp if you want. 07925 272. True or false? This is what I played for you.

Yep, now you know. It's Allergy Team and Dilla Cheese that is your daddy. From the film Airlift, 2015.

0: During the Middle Ages, a standard farm animals like pigs, cows and rats could be formally arrested, put on trial in a human courtroom with a lawyer and sentenced to execution if found guilty of a crime. Is that true or false? Answer coming up in just a few minutes from now. It's news time.
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16: From the Sky News Centre at 8. Police in Wales have arrested a 14-year-old boy on suspicion of murder after the body of a missing girl was found yesterday. The 14-year-old girl, named only as Lily, was found in the Dufferin Park area of Blina last night. The chief of the UN has warned London is cooking, as today could see the hottest June day on record. Amber alerts come into force ahead of a red one tomorrow, with temperatures expected to hit 40 degrees in parts of England and Wales. Antonio Guterres told the London Climate Action that week that things must change.
17: Here in London, the city of Dickens, it is clear that our world is facing a tale of two crises. Climate crisis, pushing us deeper toward higher temperature, and an energy crisis, exposing the folly of a world hooked on hydrocarbons.
16: Sir Keir Starmer has met his likely successor, Andy Burnham, after promising a smooth transition of power following his resignation yesterday. The former Greater Manchester Mayor could be in number 10 by mid-July if he's uncontested for the Labour leadership. US TV presenter Savannah Guthrie has made an emotional on-air plea after a ransom note claimed her missing mother was dead. It's believed 86-year-old Nancy was taken from her home in January. England kick off their second Group L game at the World Cup in an hour when they take on Ghana. Joe Rawson is in Boston.
18: England know a win would secure their place in the last 32, and the fans here are confident.
19: After the first game, I think it's coming home. I really do.
18: Thomas Tuchel says he's hoping they can carry the momentum from the win against Croatia.
20: A very different game than the Croatia game, and we have to be ready.
18: Captain Harry Kane starts as he looks to add to his two goals in the tournament so far.
16: Billionaire philanthropist Michael Bloomberg has pledged nearly £200 million towards protecting the world's oceans. He says he wants to close the gap between government's commitments and action. That's the latest. I'm Faye Rowlands.
21: 2 minutes past 8 is the time. It's part 2 of Late in Life here on Sunrise. I'm Raj Guy with you till 10 p.m. I will ask you that question one more time. Oh, some good answers coming through. Some funny people out there. They really are. Listen up. Is it true or false, okay? During the Middle Ages, standard farm animals like pigs, cows and rats could be formally arrested, put on trial in a human courtroom with a lawyer and sentenced to execution if found guilty of a crime. 07925-700-272. Fatima says it's false. I would imagine if common sense prevails. This is Late in Life. Where would you possibly find common sense around it?

He says, I love Carla Chashima. Good, I'm glad. I played it just for you. Right, who's giving me an answer? Dina thinks it's true. Dina in Guildford. Sab in the Wirral's gone for true as well. Neil in Stockton, how are you? Raj, I missed your voice. And the answer is true, which is bizarre. Well, if it is true, it is very bizarre. Neil in Stockton, good evening. Mandy thinks it is a true. Dav in Birmingham's gone for true. And Jasmine in Hayes thinks it's true as well. Fatima, as we know, said thinks it's false. Anyone else? No, that's it. Okay. So is it true or is it false? Well, it's actually absolutely bizarrely true. It is true. Under secular law in Europe, animals were viewed as fully moral agents. If a pig escaped a pen and injured someone, it would be arrested. You're nicked. And held in a human prison, given a state-appointed lawyer. Can you believe this? And tried before a judge. How do you plead? Okay. If convicted, the animal was often publicly executed by the town hangman. That is really bizarre. Bizarre, but true. There you go. Maddie says, no common sense on this show. Yeah, Anna. We're proud of that fact. Your second riddle is on the way after this. Love Janjua and Rajid. Sony the Nakare from the film Partner. Last part.

It's me, John Jell. It's finished. Okay, right, the second riddle. I'd be surprised if anybody gets the right answer with part one, okay? You will get it with part two, but let's see. Let's try anyway. Here we go. To the casual eye, okay? To the casual eye, I grow like any ordinary tree. But beneath the soil, I'm a deceptive parasite. Because my roots cannot survive on their own, they stretch out under the earth to secretly pierce the root systems of neighbouring trees, like a vampire, to steal water and essential minerals. 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What am I? To the casual eye, I grow like an ordinary tree, but beneath the soil, I'm a deceptive parasite. Because my roots cannot survive on their own, they stretch out under the earth to secretly pierce the root systems of neighbouring trees. Like a vampire, I steal water and essential minerals. I grow painfully slow, requiring up to 30 to 80 years before the rich, fragrant oils fully saturate the dense heartwood at my core. What am I?

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1: I'm surprised. Some of you got the right answer. A sab in the Wirral, you were first, but it's not eucalyptus. It could have been, but it's not, I'm afraid. It's a good answer. Sarah, it's not a weed. We're definitely not looking for a weed. That means a Madhvi in Darlington. You did it. Well done. Fantastic. Mandeep in Milton Keynes, you got it too. Dav in Birmingham has gone for mistletoe. No. Dina in Guildford, you are correct as well. Well done. Shamila in Dartford, it's not a magnolia either. I will give you a part two shortly, but I can tell you that the scent that you get from this tree takes me back. Take many, many memories. Takes me back to my youth in India. There you go. Big clue. What tree is it? Part two after this. Bandhu 2.0. Kavita Seth. Niraj Sridhar. From the film Cocktail 2. Let's go.

0: Fondue 2.0. It sounds very similar to the first one, to be honest. Aniruddha and Shweta in Coventry. The answer is not a jasmine. And Sarah in Cheltenham, is it a neem tree? No. Is it a jasmine tree? No. It's not really a jasmine. Doesn't it's not really a tree, is it? It's more of a, what is it? It's like a climbing vine or something like that. Yeah, or a bush. It's a bush. Pranita and Sheila, you got it absolutely right. Well done. Sab in the room has come back with the right answer. Yep. Dav in Birmingham, you got it as well. All right, let me give you part two, make things easier. Hang on.
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0: 19 minutes past eight is the time. Here is part two for you. I am universally praised for a unique chemical mastery. Unlike almost any other aromatic timber, my warm, creamy and exotic fragrance does not fade away when I am cut. I can retain my distinct scent for decades, even centuries, inside intricately carved temple doors, prayer beads or smooth pastes used in ancient religious rituals. My value is so extraordinarily high that I'm rarely chopped down with saws. Instead, foresters uproot me entirely to harvest the ultra-rich oils locked away in my very roots. What am I? And as I said, it takes me back. The scent takes me back to India, to my youth.

Jasmine and Hayes says, who is calling me? And nobody's called. We were talking about the plant, the jasmine plant, right? You'd be late for Asda. Off you go. Janaid in West Brom, you got it right. Well done. Aniruddha and Shweta in Coventry, you came back with the right answer as well. Fatima Nilford, you got it. Dr. Ahmed in Cardiff, good afternoon. Good evening. You got it absolutely right as well. Syra thinks it is a henna bush or hibiscus. Nope, not the right answer, I'm afraid. Let me give you another clue. In my native India, there you go. My finest variety is legally designated as royal trees. They're called royal trees. Harvesting me without explicit government permits is strictly illegal, leading to high stakes history of forest rangers battling smugglers. That's how valuable it is.

0: I.P. Singh from the film Had Jawani To Ishq Hona Hai. All right, Hirva Rahul, you got it right. Jasmine and Hayes, you got the right answer as well. I've got another couple of clues here from the listeners. Mandy Bimilton Keane says, Push by the Rise, films 1 and 2, were about smuggling this item. There you go, that's one clue. And Sab in the Wirral says, is it Veerappan? Veerappan was the most famous or infamous smuggler of this particular item. What are we talking about? 07925-700-272. Answer after this short break.
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0: Time to reveal the answer. 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The answer is sandalwood. Sandalwood. 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Beat the Intro is on its way.

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Oh, what I'd do, what I'd give to be back in Mauritius. I've been there twice before. Absolutely fantastic.

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0: 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From the film Shubh Mangal Ziyada Sadhan.

Right, beat the intro. Have a listen to this. Who's going to be the first person with the right answer and be my hero of the hour? I'm going to play you a teeny little bit. Here we go. 07925700272. Shall I play it again? That's all I'm playing. Come on. You know it. What's that mean?

0: Qadri and Ishq Jilakar from the film Dhurandhar. Hero of the hour. First person with the right answer, it is Junaid in West Bromwich. Well done. Jasmine in Hayes, you got it too. Mandeep in Milton Keynes. Roe in High Wycombe. Well done, my friend. Carjill in Leicester, you got it. Jyoti's there in Southend with the correct answer as well. Let's play a slightly extended version for you. What is it?
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0: Right, so earlier on today, Norway beat Senegal 3-2 and Jordan played Algeria. Algeria won that 2-1. Portugal have just finished against Uzbekistan 5-0 to Portugal. Amazing match. And later on, just a few minutes from now, England versus Ghana. Come on!
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0: Time for a quick break and then I will reveal the answer to our Beat the Intro song, and I've got another trivia question lined up for you as well. Sunrise
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3: Fatima in Ilford, you got it right, and Madhvi in Darlington as well. Right, the answer coming up. Stand by. And all that talk of sandalwood, chandan,
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3: I thought, you know what, we've got to play this. Javed Ali from Push by the Rise and Sri Valli. It's late and live on Sunrise. I'm Raj Guy. A very good evening to you.

0: and Sri Valli, Pushpa the Rise. 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
0: The time now fast approaching 10 minutes to 9. Okay, here we go. Very different from our normal questions, but see if you can work it out. In the animated Disney movie, The Lion King, which famous Swahili phrase is sung by Timon and Pumbaa to teach Simba a worry-free philosophy of life? What do you think? In the animated Disney movie, The Lion King, what famous Swahili phrase is sung by Timon and Pumbaa to teach Simba a worry-free philosophy of life? I will give you the answer after 9 o'clock. You can send me a WhatsApp. 07925 700 272. This is what I played for you.

0: Be the Lion King. What famous Swahili phrase is sung by Timon and Pumbaa to teach Simba a worry-free philosophy of life? What do you think? Answer coming up after nine. It's time for a break and the news.
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1: 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Challa hasda phir, challa ronda phir, challa gali gali rulda thimi. Asian. 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
7: From the Sky News Centre at 9, a teenager has been arrested on suspicion of murdering a 14-year-old girl in Gwent. The victim, identified only as Lily, was reported missing on Saturday and her body was found in the town of Blina last night. Retailers are reporting soaring sales of fans, ice cream makers and sun cream as households try to cope with the extreme heat. Many schools have announced they'll close or finish early over the coming days. A red warning for extreme heat for parts of England and Wales takes effect tomorrow. Here's meteorologist Gemma Plum.
8: We're expected to break the June record, which is 35.6 degrees, by a number of degrees, and that's a huge amount. And we could record close to 39, maybe 40 degrees. And the highest temperature on record for the UK is 40.3 degrees, which we recorded back in July 2022.
7: Sir Keir Starmer and the man likely to succeed him as Prime Minister are understood to have had a secret meeting. The face-to-face with Andy Burnham apparently took place away from Downing Street. Former SNP chief executive Peter Murrell's been jailed for 5 years for embezzling £400,000 of party money. Nicola Sturgeon's estranged husband spent the cash on luxury items, including a motorhome. England know a win against Ghana tonight would secure their place in the last 32 of the World Cup. Live to Joe Rawson in Boston.
9: Heatwave conditions in the UK, but it's damp here in Foxborough and the ponchos are being worn by the fans in the stands. England looking to take the momentum from the win against Croatia into this game. Jed Spence and Mark Gaye, the two changes. Ghana also looking for 2 wins out of 2 and the game is just underway.
7: Cristiano Ronaldo has become the first player to score in 6 World Cups. He found the net twice for Portugal as they thrashed Uzbekistan 5-0. And sun care sales jumped 128% towards the end of May and start of June. World Panel says grocery price inflation slowed to 3%. That's the latest. I'm Faye Rowlands.
0: Oh, look at the time. Final part of Late Tonight. I can't believe it. Raj Guy, that's me. Oh, my throat's gone funny. With you till 10 p.m. Hope you're all well and enjoying the heat and the sunshine. UK's biggest Asian. And the thunderstorms and the rain. Sunrise Radio. Answer coming up to my trivia question. Straight after this one from Marshmallow and Preetam Chakravorty. And Biba Nachdi.

0: what you did.
1: Right, who gave me the right answer? Dina in Guildford, absolutely right. Jazz in Birmingham as well. Vimal in Manchester, yes. And this person here, Germany. I believe it's Germany. It's a different Germany. With the right answer, Richa in Derby, you got it too. Dev Bala, my friend, in the USA, you got it right. And he says, good evening, Raj. It's coming home. Yeah, let's pray. Let's pray. Ali's there in the USA as well, in New Jersey, with the right answer. Well done, my friend. And who else has got it? Mandeep in Milton Keynes. Yep. Fatima in Ilford, you gave me the right answer as well. And Syra, did you get it right? No. Didn't give me an answer. And Mr. Khan, a very good evening to you. Hope you're well, my friend. Did you give me an answer? No, you didn't, did you? No. There's so many of these gifts that you sent me. Can't even find your answer. Okay, never mind. Okay, fine. What is the answer? It is Hakuna Matata. Yeah, Hakuna Matata. Let's sing.

It's Preetam again. And Talish Bakhti and Dilair Mendy. And Ayla Re Ayla. From the film Suryavanshi. Right, the final riddle of the evening. We are looking for a Bollywood film. Can you work out which one it is? Here we go. Part one. I am a tale of two fiercely contrasting worlds colliding in the heart of Dili. Dili or Delhi? Depends where you're from. I am a tale of two fiercely contrasting worlds colliding in the heart of Delhi. On one side sits a boisterous, wealth-obsessed Punjabi family running a confectionery empire. On the other hand, on the other side is an intellectual, highly progressive Bengali family steeped in classical arts and literature. When our young protagonists fall deeply in love despite these glaring differences, they realise their families will never merge peacefully. Their radical solution? A high-stakes three-month experiment where they swap homes to live with their future in-laws to see if they can survive the cultural whiplash. What film is that? 07925-700-272. Listen again. I am a tale of two fiercely contrasting worlds colliding in the hearts of Delhi. On one side sits a boisterous, wealth-obsessed Punjabi family running a confectionery empire. On the other is an intellectual, highly progressive Bengali family steeped in classical arts and literature. When our young protagonists fall deeply in love despite these glaring differences, they realise their families will never merge peacefully. Their radical solution? A high-stakes three-month experiment where they swap homes to live with their future in-laws to see if they can survive the cultural whiplash. What film are we looking for?

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Okay, who's my hero of the hour? 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Richard in Derby. Ozzy, you got it too. 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Syrah. No, you didn't give me an answer. Sher in California. How are you, Sher? 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Say

0: Anna and Melinda, Anna Radha Podwal, Udit Narayan, and Duck Duck Reloaded from the film Ma Behen. Right, part two after this.
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0: 9:17 is the time. I can tell you that the film came out in 2023. It's a 2023 romantic comedy family drama, all right? Part two is While I am packed with modern comedy, high fashion and viral dance numbers, my plot is actually catalyzed by a decades-old secret. The young couple's initial meeting only happens because they're trying to piece together a long-forgotten, brief 1978 love affair between their respective grandparents, one of whom now suffers from memory loss. My narrative actively subverts typical patriarchy, featuring a male lead who learns classical Kathak dance from his girlfriend's father. Does that help you in any way? Let's see.

0: Gangubai.
1: Who else has got a Jasmine in Hayes? Well done. And Kalpana and Milton Keynes also has given me the right answer. Cyrus says, I'm thinking of sleeping in the back garden because it's too hot inside. Yeah, don't do that. You get eaten by foxes. Right, another clue for you. My supporting cast boasts a legendary trifecta of Indian cinema veterans. Dharmendra, Shabana Azmi, and a brilliantly stern Jaya Bachchan playing the uncompromising family matriarch. What film is that? 2023 came out.

Notramaya Vastavaya. 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Renuka in Toronto, good evening. You got the answer right. And Siren Cheltenham, sitting in the garden, has also given me the right answer. What's the name of the film we're looking for? It is Rocky or Rani Ki Prem Kahani. Well done.

We're in a hydration break at the moment. 27 minutes into the match. I can't talk. I'm so excited. The score is still 0-0. I will give you a full update on the World Cup in just a few minutes from now. Beat the Intro, Classic Edition on its way. Very interesting song. I wonder how many people were getting.

0: 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But first of all,
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0: Okay, so earlier on today, Norway faced Senegal. 3-2 to Norway was the score. Jordan versus Algeria finished with 2-1 to Algeria. Portugal beat Uzbekistan 5-0. And right now, as you all know, England are playing Ghana and the score is still 0-0. It's 0-0. It's a draw 13 minutes into the match. Come on, England.
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0: 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Tell me what this is. Any idea? 07925 700272. Listen again. Come on. It's an old one. Ojitam, se giri teri kai. 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

0: and Sandero from the film Mitran. Oh, it's a tough one, isn't it? It's a tough one. Only one answer. Mandy Bermutin King thinks it's from the film Albella, but it's wrong. Nobody's got the right answer. I can tell you. I'll give you a little clue. The film that we're looking for came out in 1965. 1965 is very old. It's a tough one. But another clue is that Akshay Kumar recently released a film with the same name. We starred in a film with the same name. Now, have another listen. I will include a little bit of lyric on this one. Oh, 07925-700-272. Tell me the name of the film or the song, whatever you like.
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0: Okay, time to reveal the answer. 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Well done. Mandeep Vakht is the wrong answer. Sonu in Gloucester, you got it right. Renika in Toronto, you're right. But Nitin in Birmingham, you were the first one. 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You did it. The film we were looking for was Bhoot Bangla. And now, twist kare.
1: Suno, aur ghor se suno. 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

0: Well, there you have it. 1965, How Twist Kare Manna Day on the vocals from the film Bhoota Bangla. Come on, England, you can do it. It's still 0-0. Let's pray.
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0: Fast approaching 9:43, Raj Guy is signing off. After another session of Late in Life, I'm back tomorrow, same time, 7 p.m. Enjoy the rest of your evening. And fingers crossed for England, of course. I'm going home to watch the rest of the game.

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10: From the Sky News Centre at 10. A 14-year-old boy has been arrested on suspicion of murdering a girl who went missing in South Wales at the weekend. The victim was found in Blina last night. She's been named only as Lily by police. Hundreds of schools are planning to close or shut early over the next few days, with warnings for record temperatures in England and Wales tomorrow. Simon Kidwell from the National Association of Head Teachers says it's for each school to decide. He admits budgets are tight for infrastructure updates.
11: If I've got any more money to spend in schools, I may look at adding air conditioning to a couple more classrooms. It is so much better in those classrooms that have air conditioning. So in terms of the flexibility I have to spend money on the school building, I'm going to consider that.
10: Sir Keir Starmer's met his likely successor, Andy Burnham, after promising a smooth transition of power following his resignation yesterday. He could be a number 10 by mid-July if uncontested. Former SNP chief executive Peter Murrell's been jailed for 5 years for embezzling £400,000 of party money. He spent the cash on luxury items. England are taking on Ghana, aiming to get the win they need to progress to the knockout stages of the World Cup. Live to Joe Rawson in Boston.
12: Hey,
8: England 0, Ghana 0. A frustrating first half for the Three Lions, who have dominated the game. They're having more of the ball, but they are yet to test the goalkeeper. Ghana are defending stoutly and aren't carrying a threat themselves when they get a chance. It's all about patience for England, who of course turned things around in the second half against Croatia last time out. 0-0.
10: US TV presenter Savannah Guthrie's made an emotional on-air plea after a ransom note claimed her missing mother was dead. It's believed Nancy was taken from her home in January. And billionaire Michael Bloomberg's pledged nearly £200 million towards protecting the world's oceans. He says he wants to close the gap between government's commitments and action. That's the latest. I'm Faye de Silver.
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0: Mudhoo's Mayfair at the Dilly has reopened its doors with a stunning new makeover, with a brand new spectacular bar and lounge, which will make you gasp, wow! The main dining room follows on taking your breath away as you enter this palatial setting. It's not just the restaurant which has had a makeover, the menu has too. As well as the Mudhoo's classics, try some of the delicious newcomers, saag paratha, butter chicken chops and the delightful nimbu fish. Or just relax in the bar lounge area with the baby grand piano playing, sipping a cocktail or two, where we will also be offering a smaller plates menu. Mudhoo's Mayfair at the Dilly, open daily for dinner. 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
2: From the Sky News Centre at 11. Police in Gwent say they've arrested a 14-year-old boy on suspicion of murder after the body of a missing girl was found yesterday evening. The victim of the same age was discovered in an area of Blina. She'd last been seen on Saturday. The head of the UN says the world cannot keep burning fossil fuels in the face of devastating climate breakdown. Secretary General Antonio Guterres says London's cooking as heatwaves cause disruption across Britain. Some schools have closed. Teacher Claire and her son Bruce are cooling off in Cotswolds Country Park. They explain how they survived sweltering classrooms.
3: The blinds are closed to not let the sunlight in, and we didn't go outside for break time yesterday. Stay inside to keep cool. But it is hard, it's hot.
4: Keep your bottles at the table, and you need to drink lots of water.
2: Sir Keir Starmer and the man likely to succeed him as Prime Minister are understood to have had a secret meeting. The face-to-face with Andy Burnham apparently took place away from Downing Street. The PM's also authorised government briefings for the former Greater Manchester Mayor. Scotland's First Minister has described the saga around Peter Murrell as agony. John Swinney's remarks come after the former SNP chief executive was jailed for embezzling party funds. England are taking on Ghana, aiming to reach last 32 of the World Cup. Live to Joe Rawson in Boston.
5: England frustrated as they drop points here against Ghana. They had more of their possession, but they just couldn't break the deadlock. The closest they came was Nico O'Reilly heading against the bar. It rebounded to Harry Kane, and he blazed it over. The point should be enough to take them through, but the result, not the one they wanted. England nil, Ghana nil.
2: And Edinburgh is losing one of its culture events from next year. The television festival's moving to Manchester. That's the latest. I'm Fader Silver.

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0: Is Shah Rukh Khan doing another set of three films this year? Has Vicky Kaushal decided to ace the biopic game? Are you still sipping Karan Johar's brew of the most controversial coffee in town? Or perhaps losing sleep over...

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2: 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Thank you.
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1: There's a lot of Paul Shah in this show because it is my show. By the way, I'm Paul Shah and this is your breakfast show. Paul Shah on Sunrise. Easy to remember, isn't it, really?
0: Drive with Sonia Dutta and Pepe's Piri Piri.
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1: From the Sky News Centre at midnight. England edged closer to the knockout stages of the World Cup with a frustrating 0-0 against Ghana. Thomas Tuchel's side must now wait until their final Group L game against Panama to confirm their place in the last 32. These fans in Boston were underwhelmed.
2: I mean, I think it was pedestrian by England to some extent, but we didn't do anything too disastrous.
3: Bit of a shame, really, but take it, 4 points. Going through.
4: There's no need to panic. I think we're still going to win the World Cup, so it's all good, yeah.
1: A teenager has been arrested on suspicion of murdering a 14-year-old girl in Gwent. The victim, identified only as Lily, was reported missing on Saturday. Her body was found in the town of Blina on Monday night. Retailers are reporting soaring sales of fans, ice cream makers and sun cream as households try to cope with the extreme heat. Many schools have announced they'll close or finish early over the coming days. A red warning for extreme heat for parts of England and Wales takes effect later. Here's meteorologist Gemma Plum.
5: We're expected to break the June record, which is 35.6 degrees, by a number of degrees, and that's a huge amount. And we could record close to 39, maybe 40 degrees. And the highest temperature on record for the UK is 40.3 degrees, which we recorded back in July 2022.
1: Sir Keir Starmer and the man likely to succeed him as Prime Minister are understood to have had a secret meeting. The face-to-face with Andy Burnham apparently took place away from Downing Street. Former SNP Chief Executive Peter Murrell has been jailed for 5 years for embezzling £400,000 of party money. Nicola Sturgeon's estranged husband spent the cash on luxury items. And the world's oceans have a new protector who's determined to use his wealth for good. Billionaire Michael Bloomberg's promising to donate £200 million to marine conservation efforts. That's the latest. I'm Faye De Silva.
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0: 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T's and C's apply. But wait, they still give away great prizes every week, and you will still get 10% off if you've downloaded the Pepe's app and ordered for the very first time. Order on the Pepe's app. It's cheaper, and you get so much more when you order your favorite flame grilled chicken. 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
3: Ah, that's my orchestra of rubber ducks playing for me whilst I soak in a bubble bath. Yes, I have rubber ducks playing for me. 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
8: From the Sky News Centre at 1. England manager Thomas Tuchel says they weren't clinical enough in their goalless draw with Ghana at the World Cup. The Group L leaders must wait until Saturday's game against Panama to confirm their place in the last 32. Tuchel admits they were left frustrated.
9: It's not the first football match where you maybe need a deflected shot or mistake of the opponent. They just didn't do a mistake. So it was a difficult one, and it took a lot of patience and repetitive attacks with patience to break it down.
8: A 14-year-old boy has been arrested on suspicion of murdering a girl who went missing in South Wales over the weekend. The victim was found dead in Blaenau on Monday night. Thousands of children face another day off school or finishing early as temperatures soar even further. A red weather warning for extreme heat kicks in later this morning for parts of England.